0: Whoa, let's try that again.
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2: Happy Friday morning. I'm getting better and better at hitting my name at the right spot every week. We'll have our own intro soon, but for the time being, we're just gonna keep repurposing the amazing Sam Lane's former intro sting. And if you don't know, I am Ian McCarthy, and I am taking over Friday mornings. Sam Lane left us a few weeks ago, and he's now over at another radio station you may have heard of. I think he's trying to help kind of raise their profile a little bit. Anyway, my name's Ian McCarthy. You're locked in to Friday mornings on FBI 94.5. And the track you heard just before this comes from a band called To Oscar. Bit of a throwback, came out last year. It's called How I Outsmarted a Slot Machine. Really good kind of emo post-rock kind of vibes coming out of Perth there. Got a good show for you today, but before we go any further, I do just want to take a moment to acknowledge that I am broadcasting to you this morning from unceded Gadigal land here in Redfern. I'd like to pay my respects to Gadigal elders past and present and recognize the ongoing colonial violence committed across this country. Just a reminder as well that wherever you're tuning in from around so-called Sydney or indeed so-called Australia, you are on stolen land, and it always was and always will be Aboriginal land. Got a banging playlist of music to get out there for you this morning. I'm really, really excited to play a bunch of these tracks, starting with this one. We're just going to get straight into it with this new single from Sydney Eora's own BVT, one of the best MCs, dare I say, getting around at the moment. Just makes really, really great rap music with kind of club elements. And yeah, let's get into it. She's got a new single, just came out. It's called Bounce, brackets not likely. My name's Ian McCarthy, you're on Friday mornings. Stick around.
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0: FBI 94.5. Getting a bit loose on Friday mornings. My name's Ian McCarthy. And some big beats in that break. We heard a bunch of good stuff. Some brand new music from BVT, Sydney Eora's own. And we also had a very hard-hitting track straight into the club music early in the morning from Izmir FW. Oh my goodness, I should have looked up how to pronounce that. But that's all right, because it's an album that you'll be hearing a lot of on FBI that we are really loving. And for obvious reasons, it was a really, really cool mix of kind of like hyperflip, all kinds of like club music thrown in there. The BPM switched up at one point. It was pretty crazy. That track was called Rave Girls Give Me Dysphoria. And if you want to know how that's spelled, because there's all kinds of different cases going on in that song title, you can find out by heading to our program page, fbi.radio. Find Friday mornings. Find the little picture of me in Omar, my producer. What's the photo of me that's up there at the moment? Is that the
1: Let me take a look, because it's been updated on the show.
0: Yeah.
1: It's Sam Lane right now.
0: Oh, it's Sam Lane. Well, look for the photo of a man who's not me eating some expensive looking pasta.
1: Yeah.
0: And we'll be logging all the tracks there for you. As well as that, freaking text in. Let us know how you're going. How's your Friday morning? The number is escaping me at the moment.
1: 0435-123-945.
0: And that's what producers are for, baby.
1: Yes, sir.
0: Things are a little bit backwards at the moment. We're in the spare studio while we're getting upgrades going in the main studio at the moment. So bear with us if things are a little bit topsy-turvy. But, you know, we're still going to get loose. We're still going to have a good time. Stick around. We've got our holiday coming up at 10:30. Keen to get into that. But in the meantime, let's get into some brand new Sydney music. This one off of an album just dropped by a local artist called Rage Flower. And the album is called Twin Star, I believe. That is correct. The album's called Twin Star. This track is called Push Pin. You're on FBI at 94.5. Stick around.

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1: Language warning.

0: FBI 94.5. That track there from Dien Tai. Such a fun act if you ever get the chance to catch them live. But that is their new single, Eat It, brackets, Before I'm Famous, which is good advice. Hey, that's what I... Nah, I'm not going to say it.
1: Yeah, let's not go down that rabbit hole.
0: Really, really fun track there. Really, really love all of the just kind of like really silly, bright, but like still kind of fast-paced club music that Dien Tai has been putting out over the last couple of years. We've got our holiday coming up in about 5 more minutes. And Omar, should we do the reveal?
1: Nah. I want to put off talking about this one for as much as we possibly can. I'm just going to let you guys know. We're not going to tell you what it is. I'm not a fan of this one.
0: Omar's not hyped on the holiday today, which means you'll have to help me out with your excitement. Hit up the text line. The number is 0435-123-945. Because in 5 minutes' time, we will be celebrating Weagle Your Toes Day. I should have fired up one of those like gunshot sound effects. Anyway, to get us there, let's hear this new track from another Sydney artist. This one's called Chill Cheney. Kind of like Dick Cheney, but if he was a bit more relaxed and made music. Yeah. Which I think, you know, we can all agree would have made the world a better place if that was the case.
1: Oh, 100%.
0: Yeah. This is Chill Cheney with Cool Breeze. We'll be back in 3 minutes for Wiggle Your Toes Day. You're on FBI 94.5. It's Friday mornings. I'm Ian McCarthy.

0: ticked past the 10:30 mark. Producer Omar is with me and can confirm. Omar, that means one thing and one thing only, doesn't it?
1: Yeah.
0: It's time for this.
1: There we go.
2: Happy holidays!

0: It's happy holidays. It's the time of the week where we make your Friday morning a little bit better by finding a weird and wacky holiday to celebrate. Thanks to this little invention called the internet. Have you heard of that one, Omar?
1: I think I might have.
0: Yeah, well, maybe. Thanks to the internet, we now, you know, we have a database. We can see what holidays it is all over the world.
2: Very true.
0: And there's all kinds of random ones. And so we're going to shed light on that. But today, we've got an extra special one. One that's going to be, I think, quite contentious. It's already been contentious in the studio.
1: Yeah.
0: Omar is already visibly uncomfortable.
1: Yeah. Like,
0: struggling to even look me in the eye.
1: Let's remind our very lovely listeners what day it is today.
0: It's Wiggle Your Toes Day, or not?
1: Ew. Ew.
0: Wouldn't even let me get through it.
1: I hate feet. I don't know what else to say.
0: Today we're celebrating National Wiggle Your Toes Day. I understand, Omar, that you're like, you know, you can be like grossed out by other people's feet. That's totally understandable. But can I ask you a question?
1: Yeah.
0: If you were to wiggle your own toes right now, just in the privacy of your own shoes, you know, with no one watching, does that not feel a bit nice?
1: Look, it does, but it's because I can't see them.
0: If you were looking at, you're grossed out by your own feet?
1: Sometimes. Yeah. I just think feet as just like a human feature are gross. And I don't know how else to put it. It's just my mind, I have a visceral reaction every time.
0: It's so, but I feel like people are, well, in many ways, people are quite split on feet.
1: Yeah.
2: I can't believe we're talking about
0: feet. Feet are the coriander of the human body.
1: You either get it or you don't. I think
0: there's a genetic component.
1: They're just my Happy Friday, guys.
0: Happy Friday. National Wiggle Your Toes Day. It offers people the chance to show off the digits on their feet. The day encourages giving our feet and our toes a little extra attention.
1: No.
0: Omar doesn't want to see the feet, but I think, okay, this is what I think. I think treat yourself, you know what I mean? Have a little pedicure.
1: Look, take that care. Would be very nice.
0: Actually. Yes. Yeah. Take care of your tootsies. That's all I'm saying, dude.
1: Yeah.
0: That's all I'm saying. Oi, how are you going to feel about this, though? I was literally, it's so funny that this is the holiday today. Because my partner and I, we've been going through a bit of a Sex and the City rewatch lately.
1: Okay.
0: And
2: I'm so scared. I'm so scared.
0: Okay, there's this episode of Sex and the City. Hit me up on the text line if you know what I'm talking about.
1: Okay.
0: 0435-123-945. There's this episode of Sex and the City where Charlotte keeps getting free shoes.
1: Okay.
0: Because she keeps going into this shoe shop and the shop salesman has a foot fetish.
1: Yeah, right.
0: And so he's just like, if you let me keep putting these shoes on your feet, I'll give them to you for free.
1: Okay.
0: How do you feel about that? What do you think?
1: Hey. Look, you know, I think the reason why I like sneakers and shoes so much is because they cover feet up. So, like, you know, if you can get free shoes, more power to you.
0: Oh, these are like heels, though. These are like open toe.
1: Yeah, more power to you.
0: You just don't want to look out.
1: Let me double down.
0: I'm so uncomfortable. This is really fun. Let's celebrate with a song. And Omar, this in particular, I think, is going to upset you. And I have no apologies. But we'll be back in a few minutes' time to celebrate a little bit more.

0: wiggle your toes day. In the meantime, Omar, we're going even past wiggling. This track is
1: what's the name of the song?
0: This track is off an album of edits that dropped earlier this year from a DJ based in Berlin called Indigo Plateau.
1: Cool.
0: It's full of really, really goofy dance beats. Okay. And this one in particular, Omar, is called Lick Your Toes.
1: Okay.
0: Right here, FBI, Friday Mornings. If you've made it through all the feet talk and you make it through this next feet song as well, let us know about it on the text line because I want to congratulate you. But also, this goes pretty hard. Stick around. Friday Mornings on FBI 94.5. Wiggle your toes. Nope. Having some slight technical difficulties. Un momento.
1: I'm so glad this got delayed.
2: Inside all that packaging on your doorstep. International Beer Day was founded in Santa Cruz, California in 2007 to honor brewers and bartenders.
0: We're going crazy in here this morning.
1: Yeah.
0: All kinds of tech stuff happening.
1: We're all turned around.
0: We got YouTube ads just in the background, evidently, all day, every day. But we're having a good time, and after that little tease, enjoy this track, Indigo Plateau. You're on FBI 94.5. It's Friday Mornings.

0: Jeff Chung out of Melbourne, off of his new album Dragon God Love. This track was called Light Pollution, and you're locked into Friday Mornings on FBI 94.5. And today we are celebrating Wiggle Your Toes Day. Omar, how are you feeling? How are you feeling about all the toe talk? You getting through it?
1: You know what? I think I've gotten used to it. I've changed my mind.
0: You've changed your mind?
1: No. But like, you know, always be open to learning new things.
0: That's true. Well, I will say though, it really goes to show how hard a song about toes slaps if Omar goes, I gotta admit this goes hard.
1: Yeah. Exactly.
0: There was like a brief period of time there when Omar was like, do I want to lick a toe?
1: No,
0: no, we didn't quite get that far. Anyway, we're having a weird one this morning. We're celebrating Wiggle Your Toes Day. It got a little bit, you know, more intimate than we intended it to, but, you know, we're going to keep it light and chill.
1: Yeah.
0: Because, you know, I was thinking about toes, they're always on my mind. And I was thinking about how, you know, your toes often get uncomfortable. They really take the brunt of your day.
1: They very much do. And they're meant to. They're designed to.
0: They really, you know,
1: but they need a little help sometimes.
0: They need a little help. Yeah. And so I wanted to share some tips. Okay, here, because I don't think enough people. Oh, can I ask you a question?
1: Sure, dude.
0: When you buy a pair of shoes, in terms of like what you're looking for in the comfort of your toes, what do you go for?
1: Okay, so the type of shoe you choose is important. Are you doing it as sort of an everyday thing? You doing it for gym, you know? I know what I'm talking about, I think. I worked at JD Sports for a little bit.
0: So oh my God, I forgot about this.
1: I think. I kind of know what I'm talking about. You need that arch support. It really depends on what you're using it for. But in terms of comfort, go with certain brands. New Balance is great with comfort without sacrificing quality. Can't say the same for Nike, but like, you know?
0: These are hypothetical brand names that we neither endorse nor...
1: Yeah. You know, it's a New Balance without an E at the end.
0: Boonalance.
1: Yeah. Anyways, just try them out. See what fits you. Everyone's feet are shaped differently, so it really does depend on a lot of factors.
0: Yeah.
1: But I'm a big advocate for, you know, comfy. Get some comfy socks, too.
0: Were you taught growing up that you should always buy shoes that are like one size too big?
1: Yes.
0: So that you can grow into them. Okay. Yeah. So here's what happened to me growing up. Okay. Is my mom always said that, but she never explained to me why. She never explained it so you could grow into them.
1: Okay. Why did you think that you were getting size bigger?
0: I didn't really know. I just thought like, oh, it's good for like, you know, a bit of extra room in the toes or whatever.
1: Which makes sense.
0: Which does make sense.
1: In a child's mind, that makes
0: sense. For sure. So here's the thing. Until I was about 26 or 27 years of age,
1: right,
0: I bought my shoes too big. And then I would come home at the end of every day and I would go, God, why do my feet hurt so much?
1: It's because you're probably wearing a shoe size too big for feet that probably stopped growing 10 years ago.
0: Yeah, and my feet were just sliding around all the time.
1: Yeah.
0: So I want to put a PSA out there. I don't know if this is a thing that only happened to me, like if I'm a freaking idiot or if there's someone out there that can use this advice. But buy shoes that, okay, this is a crazy concept.
1: Yeah.
0: Just buy the right size.
1: True. Yeah, just figure it out.
0: A couple of years ago, I went a size down, and it changed everything.
1: It's a lot better, right?
0: Yeah, and now old shoes I have that are still a size too big, I bring them out when I got to because they look good,
1: but
0: I hate wearing them.
1: A little like tip I've realized is during the wintertime, your feet kind of expand, or the socks you're wearing kind of like are thicker and bigger, so it's always good to wear shoes that are half a size bigger during winter. So you leave that room for nice, cozy, warm socks.
0: Whoa. You should be paying for this advice, honestly.
1: Yeah.
0: And you know what? In a way, you kind of can, because we are a volunteer radio station. And if you appreciate the foot advice, if you appreciate the music,
1: if you want to contribute to spreading the feet gospel, you know.
0: Yeah, exactly. Or if you want to contribute to the upgrades that are going on in our main studio at the moment, there's lots of different places your money can go to, but you can donate to FBI. 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So head to our website, fbi.radio/donate.
1: Yeah, we're all volunteers. I started off as a frontliner, and now I'm here. So if you are interested in community radio and just speaking about music and just exposing yourself to the local music scene, FBI is a great place to start. I've already learned so much. And if you want to be part of a cool community of music lovers, come on through.
0: How's that segue from feet to money, baby? This next track comes from an artist called Syfy. It's one more track to remind us, you know, of the holiday today, which is, of course, Wiggle Your Toes Day. Omar, yeah. Do you want to tell us a little bit about this track?
1: I found it 10 minutes ago, but it seems very up your alley, actually. With the kind of music, not necessarily the title, but the kind of music is very, like, bouncy, kind of the style that you tend to miss.
0: And how did you find it? You just searched feet in a stream?
1: I assumed there was a song called Move Your Feet somewhere on Spotify, so I just listened to a few of them, and landed on this. And honestly, kind of slaps. So
0: kinda
1: like
0: slaps.
1: Yeah.
0: All right, let's get into it. This is an artist called Syfy. The track is called Move Your Feet. And I recommend that you follow its advice. Friday mornings on FBI 94.5, I'm Ian McCarthy.

We're back with a fresh look and renewed commitment to accessibility. Club 77 is coming in hot with their relaunch night. A series of massive lineups in August spanning underground house, techno, bass, and plenty of undefinable genres from all corners of the globe. 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

0: Spice World there. Out of Hobart. That's in Tasmania, if you didn't know. Track. Yeah, Omar says, really?
1: Really?
0: Really? Yeah, yeah, yeah. Or, as I think they like to think of themselves, apparently people in Tasmania call mainland Australia the North Island.
1: Really?
0: Which I respect.
1: Yeah.
0: They're like, no, we're our thing and you're your thing and it's whatever.
1: Yeah.
0: Anyway, that's a bit of a side note there. But yeah, Spice World out of Hobart with a track called Bull's Tools. Brand new single from their Purple Patch album, coming out in October through Rough Skies Records. So keep an ear out for that. Really, really nice, kind of breezy indie rock. I love when a genre like that is just done really, really well. You're locked into Friday Mornings on FBI 94.5. And for now, I just want to kind of keep the vibes rolling, keep the music going. Stick around, because at 11:30, as always, we're going to celebrate an album birthday. We're going to play a track from an album that was added to rotation at FBI, back in the day. We've gone through the archives, and we've landed on one. I'm not going to say what it is yet, but we've landed on one that Omar and I both locked eyes and went,
1: yes.
0: Yes.
1: It was immediate, yeah.
0: Yeah, yeah. And it may not be what you're expecting from the two of us as
1: no,
0: well,
1: not at
0: I'll
1: all.
0: Say. So stick around for that one. But in the meantime, this new single from a band out of Los Angeles. That's in California, Omar, if
1: whoa,
0: you didn't know.
1: Dude.
0: Yeah.
1: I'm learning
0: yeah.
1: new stuff, man.
0: Yeah, yeah. The South Island. The South, what a peninsula? I don't know, man.
1: Yeah.
0: Anyway, the band's called The Paranoids. This track is called DNA, and you're on FBI 94.5, and I am Ian McCarthy.

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1: The next good song contains some bad words.

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I'll pay for your feet, but I'll pay for the zars. 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Act so nice when you speak to my mom. Little bit later, fucking the back of the car while I'm puffing the car. 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I'm with Skeddy, I'm hopping on Skeddy. That girl, yeah, she think that she love me. Yeah, but she just tryna fuck me. English.

0: in 2 years that album can drink. That's pretty wild.
1: Oh my god, sorry to do that.
0: Yeah, no, that's all right. But yeah, it's fun to revisit that one. The kind of the biggest single off of the debut album from Mount Kimby, who, you know, obviously since then have released so many incredible albums and are really kind of a powerhouse of that kind of UK. What do you even kind of call that style of music? It's like very, it's like electronic, obviously. And yeah. It's like,
1: it's almost ambient.
0: It's almost ambient, but it's got a little bit too much groove to it, I would say, to be ambient. But it's like,
1: it almost feels like ambient loungy kind of stuff.
0: Yeah, yeah, yeah.
1: Loungy feels right.
0: But it's also like, if you lock into it, you can really like,
1: you can move to it.
0: You can move to it.
1: For sure. It's nice. That was real great. I like that.
0: And really, really excited. Okay. It's time for our... this is our main album birthday. We're going to get into it right now. Omar and I were both so excited when we were flicking through the archives and we saw this one. We're going to be celebrating an album that came out in 2015. Can you believe it, Omar, that this album is 11 years old?
1: I know. And I didn't even really discover this artist until, like, I was maybe 20 years old. Surprisingly.
0: That's crazy.
1: Yeah, but they're pretty huge.
0: That's funny. I remember we're approaching this from different angles. I remember this album coming out. I remember like when kind of the initial buzz of Mac DeMarco. Oh, sorry, spoiler. All right, well, it's time for the reveal. The birthday we're celebrating today is Mac DeMarco's Another One. Just like a really gorgeous... like loungy indie kind of,
1: yeah.
0: I mean, I don't really need to explain to you who Mac DeMarco is or what he sounds like, but I just feel like he just takes this like really kind of special little corner of the music scene where like the music that he makes is so it's so accessible and it's so
1: yet it's unique at the same time.
0: Exactly.
1: He's got a unique sound.
0: There's like no one that sounds like Mac DeMarco, even though the music that he plays is quite like, I don't even know what the word for it is.
1: Not necessarily commercial, but I think you put it well before. Accessible is probably the best way to put that.
0: Yeah, it's just kind of like these chill, almost like acoustic-y, well, not acoustic, anyway, look, I don't know. I don't know why I'm trying to explain to an audience full of independent radio listeners who Mac DeMarco is.
1: Exactly.
0: But anyway, we're here to celebrate the release of Another One, which dropped this time in 2015. So without further ado, let's get into it. This is a track off of that album that Omar has selected for us.
1: Yes.
0: Omar, do you want to tell us a little bit about this track and what it means to you?
1: I've actually been bumping this track a lot throughout this year.
0: Oh, which, for real?
1: If you read into the lyrics and listen to the song, your next thought might be, are you okay? And yes, I am. But it's a fantastic song nonetheless. It might be top three personal favorite Mac DeMarco song. So,
0: whoa.
1: I hope it's in your guys' top three. And if it's not, I hope it becomes that.
0: So let's get into a happy birthday to Another One by Mac DeMarco. This track is called No Other Heart. You're on FBI 94.5. I'm Ian McCarthy.

0: FBI 94.5, the track called Smoke Signals by Uruda, and that's our album of the week this week. And in fact, it's the last time that you'll be hearing it as our album of the week. Don't worry, you'll still be hearing plenty more of it, but we will be crowning a new album of the week in just a couple of hours on the playlist, so stick around. Honestly, Friday morning with FBI are bumping. I would be tuning in if I was here or not. 12 o'clock, we got the midday mix. I'll leave that a little bit of a surprise for a few more minutes before I clue you in. But stick around, and then right after that, the playlist where all of the new music that's coming through FBI will be introducing a new album of the week will be crowned. So stick around for the next couple of hours. Lots of good music coming up. My name's Ian McCarthy. You're locked into FBI 94.5. Before that, we celebrated an album birthday with Mac DeMarco's Another One and a gorgeous, gorgeous track. Omar, you were singing along in the studio.
1: Yes, I was.
0: It was gorgeous. You got a nice voice, my guy.
1: Oh, well, thank you, bro.
0: No worries, dude.
1: Nah, it's a great song. It just like, it resonates with me deeply. Not only from just like a lyrical standpoint, but I guess just sonically how it sounds.
0: You all right, dude? You going through some stuff?
2: Yeah, bro.
1: No, I'm okay. I'm chilling. Hey, you know what? And this is a PSA to everyone.
0: He sings about like being lonely. I feel that.
1: Nah. You can listen to any kind of music at any time you want, and it can or cannot be reflective of the current mood you're in. I've been listening to that track quite a bit, but that's not necessarily an indication of what's going on in my life right now. So, like, you know, I just, like, you can just appreciate good music regardless of your mood.
0: Facts. That's deep as hell, dude.
1: Sorry, bro.
0: Stick around. Got a couple of tracks to play, and we'll be back. I'll tell you all about the midday mix. It's coming up at 12 o'clock. In the meantime, let's get into this one. An artist based in California, but originally from upstate New York. I guess we're talking Hamptons to Los Angeles,
1: right?
0: Maybe Hamptons to Malibu.
1: Sure.
0: Anyway, this is Diana Lopez with a track called "Sacred Sands." 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

0: FBI 94.5. It's Friday mornings, and right now we're listening to Diana Lopez, Secret Sands. A bedroom-born musician known for calming and scenic videos, playing guitar in the back of a truck. And that's exactly what it's giving right now. I feel like I'm watching the waves roll in and listening to a mate in the back of a combi.
1: You know, I'm sitting in a hammock.
0: Whoa, you're in a hammock.
1: I'm in a hammock on the beach right now.
0: That's crazy, bro.
1: Yeah.
0: The power of the mind.
1: The power of the mind.
0: It is 11:50, which means we've got just 10 minutes to go before the midday mix. I'm excited for this week's mix. Omar, do you know what we got coming up?
1: No, and I'm absolutely excited to see what Henry has cooked up for us.
0: No idea. This week, the mix is coming from the team behind Refuge Minjin, a micro club at Echo and Bounce in the heart of Woolloongabba. So we're coming direct from Brisbane today.
1: Nice.
0: And so the space's ethos is a cross-pollination, bringing together artists from otherwise separate scenes within the city's dance music community. I really love stuff like that, like just bringing people together that, like, you know, on the DL are like probably friends, but the scenes just like don't always mesh.
1: Yeah.
0: And I love when you just kind of make that stuff happen and everyone comes together. They're all about mixing crowds, sharing audiences, maintaining the ecosystem through connection over competition. We got Winona Rattler, the lead promoter and also a resident at Black Bear Lodge, previously the organizer of Brisbane Party Rough Love, known for kind of open format style and bridging gaps between kind of left field house, Afro-infused bass music. All kinds of stuff to expect. We've also got Karishma in, who is another one of the leading promoters and residents of the Refuge Basement, making a stride in DIY parties around Brisbane as well. So we're going to hear from Karishma and Winona Rattler, focusing on a kind of daytime rendition of the sounds that you would hear in the Refuge Basement. So that's coming up in just under 10 minutes now on the midday mix. Stick around. Of course, the playlist after that, your Friday morning and afternoon is sorted. 94.5, stick it on that dial and don't let it go. Anyway, I'm going to play a couple more tracks to get us there. I think this is probably the last you'll hear from me this morning. Thanks so much for hanging out with us for the last couple of hours. And as usual, we'll be back next Friday with more hot tunes, more hot chats, and less feet talk.
1: Yes, please. Thank you. Okay. No more.
0: Omar's happy about that. All right, this next track comes out of Bunbury in Western Australia, a band called Scumlings. And I don't even know how to say this track. There's all kinds of punctuation and letters, but the band is called Scumlings. If you want to know the track, you can find it on the programs page, fbi.radio, and find the Friday Mornings with Ian McCarthy page. Like I said, thanks so much for hanging out with me. We'll see you next Friday. This is Scumlings, you're on FBI 94.5, and I am Ian McCarthy.

We're back with a fresh look and renewed commitment to accessibility. Club 77 is coming in hot with their relaunch night. A series of massive lineups in August spanning underground house, techno, bass, and plenty of undefinable genres from all corners of the globe. Championing grassroots scenes and an ever-rotating roster of resident DJs. August is another celebration of the artists and collectives shaping dance floors across Sydney and beyond. Tickets through Resident Advisor. 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

Air is space. Air is melody. Air is manner or spirit. It is the air that we breathe that is important to the active existence of ourselves. Likewise, it is the air that we listen to that is important to the active existence of our minds. And it is the air that is the important point of the state of the cultural life of an individual or nation. The spirit of things is the way of things, and the way of things is the manner of things. It is the active state of things. And the state is the word, because to word something is to state it.

heliocentric means sun-centered solar system. This fact was courageously brought to our attention by Galileo Galilei just a few centuries ago.

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2: Good afternoon. How are you doing? You're on FBI Radio 94.5 FM. Shout out for the last hour you were just hearing on the midday mix there, Karishma and Winona from Refuge Mianjin. Super, super sick mix. But now it is 1 p.m. and you are now listening to The Playlist. My name is Jim Kretschmer. I'm a member of the music team here at FBI Radio, and The Playlist is the show where we debut all of the new music that we're adding to rotation this week on FBI Radio and give you your first listen at all of these incredible, incredible songs that you're going to be hearing all over FBI Radio for the weeks to come, as well as revealing this week's brand new album of the week, which will be coming at 2 p.m., so stick around for that. First, I would like to acknowledge that I'm broadcasting from unceded Gadigal land. The FBI Radio studios are based here in Redfern, a site that has long held significance for both community and resistance for First Nations people. It's the home of Koori Radio, as well as the birthplace of Black Theatre, and FBI Radio is privileged to be just a small part of the ongoing tradition of storytelling and community that has happened on these lands for tens of thousands of years and will continue long into the future. This always was and always will be Aboriginal land. Got a stacked playlist in store for you this week. We went all out this week. We put our whole, I'm not going to say what I was going to say there because I think it would get me taken off air, but we put everything into this playlist. We've got an absolute banger lineup for you. We've got new stuff from Blood Lotus, Isaac Puerile, Bootleg Baby, Sydney Phillips, Serena Blue, Rona, as well as some international faves, Lancey Foo, Suffer, Gunk, and, you know, a heap of other stuff that I'm not going to spoil just yet. But to kick things off, one of the biggest headlines of the last week, musically, in my opinion at least, is this brand new Arca album coming, I believe, about 5 years after her last album, the last installment of the Kick series. We finally have new Arca music. She's released her new album, XXXXX, and it is just full of the insanely detailed textural electronica that we know and love from Arca. We have picked this track to chuck on rotation and chuck on the playlist. It is one of my personal favorites. It's a bright, kind of bubbly banger, which I think is a lot of fun. It's called Heart, and you're listening to it right now on FBI 94.5.

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1: They were the first people that ever gave me a radio interview, which is, that's really cool that you know that.
0: You're the Kid Leroy. We have to know.

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Up the top there, we kicked things off with a track from the new Arca album. That one was called Heart. In the middle, Melbourne band The Halves with their track Grace. And then that last one there, local Sydney-based artist, First Nations artist Zipporah, with that brand new one, White Flag, comes off of a kind of extended deluxe release of her fantastic EP from earlier in the year, Naungu Urui. It's got four brand new tracks. That one is maybe the biggest kind of banger of the four. Love the electric guitar blaring away at the end. Also would highly recommend there's a live recording of a track called Love Potion on there, which is absolutely gorgeous. The vocals go insane. Would definitely recommend checking that one out, as well as just the whole thing. Zipporah really making a name for herself this year as a girl to watch in the local scene. Just doing really, really cool stuff. You're listening to The Playlist on FBI Radio. My name is Jim. I'm from the music team here, and this is the show where we play for you all of the new music being added to rotation this week. And on the topic of Sydney artists that we adore here at FBI Radio, this next one comes from the brand new album from local band Body Type. They've dropped their new album, Tally, and we are obsessed with this track off it called Eye is a Mouth is a Face. And you're hearing it right now on FBI.

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0: Made possible by Young Henry's Newtowner. Did you know Newtowner was created in 2012 to celebrate the suburb's 150th birthday? It's now Young Henry's flagship beer, enjoyed across the country. Young Henry's Newtowner, sponsoring FBI Radio. Cold beer.
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1: Darling.
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0: Get some bodies to the chain mail. 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
1: GI, your government has abandoned you. 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

0: picture while you're dying in the swamp, D.I.?
1: Brand new one from Isaac Puryle, their local rapper, called Die Lit. It also has a subtitle written in Vietnamese, which I am not going to attempt to pronounce, but it translates to returning to one's ancestors. Just, Isaac has kind of been on a run lately with the last few singles that he's been dropping. I mean, he's always been a personal favorite of mine in the local hip-hop scene, but these last few singles have really, really been kind of doing something new and doing something really interesting, and I can't wait to see what's in store in the rest of this kind of new era, it seems, that he has going on. Before that one, you heard Ram Jams and Coast coming out of North Africa with that track Artet Shakun, and up the top, Body Type with Eye is a Mouth is a Face. You're listening to The Playlist here on FBI Radio. My name is Jim from the music team here. This is the new music show on FBI Radio, where we debut all of the brand new tracks getting added to rotation this week. We're just over half an hour away from unveiling this week's new album of the week, and I'm very, very excited to get to talk about and play you a track from this album this week, because it's a banger. It's a banger. It's one I really, really, really like. But we've still got a whole heap more songs before we get to there, and right now I want to take you to another local artist, and that is Odessa Swan. You might know her from her old name, Jennifer's Last Name, where she made some absolutely delicious kind of dark alternative pop music. And she's back with a new name, Odessa Swan, and completely vamped up style. It's still dark, moody pop music, but it is fuller and much, much more hard-hitting than ever before. I am absolutely in love with this new track that she has dropped. This one comes with a language warning. One second. Oh my god, the tech stuff. This one comes with a language warning. It's called Pas de Deux. You're listening to it right now on FBI 94.5.

0: You're listening to the playlist on FBI Radio 94.5 FM. Up the top, you heard Odessa Swan coming out of Sydney with that new one, Pas de Deux. In the middle, a Leeds-based jazz ensemble called Ancient Infinity Orchestra with a track Akshay from their new album, It's Always About Liberation. Really, really gorgeous stuff. And that last one, a new local duo formed by two local favourites, Hanano Fujisaki and Jacob Turl. They're making music under the name Stretching Out My Turtleneck, and that track is called Pop Life's Making Me Gay, which is an incredible title and also just very true. My name is Jim. I'm from the music team here at FBI Radio. This is the playlist, the new music show, where we debut all of the new tracks being added to rotation this week. We're about 20 minutes away from revealing this week's album of the week, so stick around for that. But right now, I want to take you to, you know, we're going to change the energy up a little bit. We've been having some chill times with some jazz and some local kind of, you know, DIY guitar-y stuff. We're going to get a little bit more SoundCloud rah-rah-rah right now with a track that I am loving at the moment. It comes from an American rapper called Gunk. And well, you know, it's a bit of a louder vibe. It's a very sweet track. It's called I Like You, and it's a little bit, you know, cutesy sweet crush time, which I think is very fun. Language warning for this one. You're on FBI 94.5.
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0: you cannot play me like a fool. Talking on me, I'm bigger than you. Even if I'm not, we rockin' the spot, we putting them tricks on you. Y'all niggas, I'm boss, my auntie, she not, she playing them tricks on you.
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Coming out of Perth, that is all-girl band Gloss with that track DSM-5. Comes off of their debut EP, Bitter and Insolent. And I think bitter and insolent are definitely the words to describe that track. I love just the vicious energy coming off of it. It's so much fun. From the top, you heard Gunk with I Like You. And in the middle, Yingure, a Maganjin-based Kalkadoon and Birigaba artist with that wonderfully textural electronic track called Wonderful. I don't know, there's something about the texture on that synth that just like scratches my brain in the right way. I feel like I'm a little cat getting pet. I really love it. Cannot get enough. You're listening to FBI Radio. This is The Playlist with me, Jim. And this is the new music show playing all of the new tracks being added to rotation this week. We're 10 minutes away from the album of the week reveal, and I cannot wait to get to that. But right now, I want to play for you this latest track from Palestinian label Blatinum. Comes from rapper Shabjdeed, as well as producer Smokeaholic, who are just two absolute favorites doing insane stuff. Shabjdeed dropped our album of the week a couple years back now, and ever since then we have just been loving everything that has been coming out of this Blatinum label from Shabjdeed, Alnatha, Fauzi, Smokeaholic, all of them doing incredible stuff. This one is called SLV and is just, it's yet another banger. I don't know what else to say. 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

Space Africa there with a new single from that on that upcoming album. That one is called MLN and features Tony Njoku. Before that one, you heard Ray on the Way and Baro Sura teaming up for a track, Amy. That's the lead single to an upcoming collaborative project they're putting out. And up the top, Shabjdeed and Smokeaholic with SLV. 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This is The Playlist, a new music show here on FBI Radio. My name is Jim from the music team here. And since it has just ticked over to 2 p.m., it is time to reveal this week's album of the week. I don't know. It's weird doing this by myself. I don't have other people to, like, you know, give it some, like, prestige. But, you know, it's album of the week. It has prestige all in its own. And this week, our album of the week is a very deserving pick. It is the, I believe, debut album. They've dropped some projects before, but I think this is kind of technically the debut album of a local rapper who we have been loving for the last year or so. And that is local boy Johnny Chops with his album Catalyst. Phenomenal, phenomenal record. It's been so fun to see the rapid kind of just global domination of Johnny Chops. I'm thinking back to, I think it was just a bit over a year ago when we first came across Johnny Chops because he tagged FBI Radio in an Instagram story with his track Cooler, which we heard and we went, hang on a second, this boy could spit, and ended up becoming one of our favorite songs of the year. I believe, was it nominated for first song of the year at the Smack Awards? I know Johnny Chops was definitely nominated for Next Big Thing at our Smack Awards. I think that also might have been nominated song of the year, or came close at least. And since then has just been gaining steam more and more. His track Cognac for Christmas kind of blew up more generally and got the attention of artists like the Kid Laroi, as well as Nina Jirachi, who kind of shouted it out. And even earlier this year, he got a small write-up from Pitchfork, of all places. So Johnny Chops, the global takeover is happening. It is here. And I couldn't think of, honestly, like, a better representative for Sydney hip-hop, because his style is so, like, it fits the kind of the hip-hop landscape that we're in globally at the moment. There's a lot of your classic, like, SoundCloud trap beats, as well as the kind of more blown-out 808s and stuff that we're loving at the moment. But there's also just a very distinctly Aussie voice to it. I mean, Johnny's accent is thick, and he does not try to hide it in any way. And also just the kind of, like, larrikinism to him as well feels distinctly Aussie. He is outspoken and brash and also just a little bit silly and weird at times. He's not someone who has to put on this, like, cool persona necessarily. He very much just does what he wants to do and says what he thinks and ends up being one of the coolest people on the planet because of it. And this new record is just that kind of swag in boatloads. The production is really, really fun. There's a whole heap of cool producers who have added their name to this. I was especially surprised to see Cut Space, who is one of my favorite sort of global hip-hop producers, who has a couple tracks on here. Johnny Chops also has done some of the production himself. And it's just a great time to be had by all. It is a fun-filled fest from one of the artists to watch at the moment. I think, you know, while I've been saying that the Johnny Chops global domination has been happening this year, I think this is only the beginning, and we're going to see a world star in the making now. So, you know, the buy in now, because I'm pretty sure the stocks are only going up. And so our album of the week this week, Catalyst by Johnny Chops. I want to play for you what's probably my favorite track from the album. And I mentioned that most of the album kind of fits into the current, like, hip-hop landscape. This is the one track that does something completely insane and delivers just more of, like, a almost hard style, almost, like, kind of gabberish beat where he's just going ballistic over it, and the energy is raucous, it's insane, it is rampant, and I am so, so obsessed with it. This track is called Garbage, comes with a language warning, and you're listening to it on FBI 94.5.

Coming out of California, that is Law2MG and LilyOTV with the track Promise, a cut from their collaborative album Dinner and a Movie. Before that one, you heard Serena Blue, an artist based in Melbourne, with that track Make This Right. It comes off of her new EP, Moral of the Story, which is a very, very fun piece of kind of real, like, sad girl cloud rap. And also hot off the back off of her last album, Rich and Famous, which dropped only, I want to say, maybe 2 months ago. I got the chance to interview Serena Blue on my show Fairy Bread for that album. And I mean, she made it clear when we were talking that she's very much on the grind, on the hustle, trying to put out as much music as she can this year. And it seems that she's doing that. And it is all so delicious. And up the top, you heard a track from our brand new album of the week, the new one from local rapper Johnny Chops. The album is called Catalyst, and that track was the super, super fun hardstyle banger, Garbage. Johnny Chops, what a man, what a guy, what a record. Love it. You're going to be hearing that album all over FBI Radio over the coming week, as it is our album of the week. And speaking of stuff you're going to be hearing all over FBI Radio, this show is The Playlist. This is the new music show where we debut all of the new tracks being added to rotation this week. You get your first listen at all of these songs that are going to be just painting the airwaves for the weeks to come. And right now I want to take you to a new one from another local rapper. This one is Serene, who always drops extremely kind of conscious, aware hip-hop music, and this new track is no different. In fact, it might be one of her most kind of fiery pointed efforts I've heard from her. It's called Files, and you're listening to it right now on FBI 94.5.

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You're listening to FBI Radio 94.5 FM. Up the top there, you heard local Sydney-based rapper Serene with that track Files. In the middle there, Kai Colt, an artist out of Melbourne with the track Consumer Disclaimer. Loving the raucous industrial vibes off of that one. And then that last one there, Californian artist More Kismet with that track I'm Your Favorite, which has definitely had its hooks in me over the last week or so. The swirling vocals in the hook and then the just real flat out kind of plain, not plain, but like straightforward kind of writing in the verses, just being like, here's what's happening and I'm not really happy about it. It's, I don't know, I find it so addictive. Real fan of that track. You're listening to The Playlist here on FBI Radio. My name is Jim. I'm from the music team here at FBI. And this is the show where we debut all of the new tracks added to rotation this week. Coming up in these next few tracks, you're going to be hearing the lead single to London rapper Lancey Foo's new album, as well as a new single from K-Ditch artist Rona. But right now, I want to take you to one of the biggest releases of the week, something that we have been anticipating here at FBI for a minute, and that is the new album from Melbourne-based artist Blood Lotus. It's called Middle of the Night, and it is just an absolutely gorgeous walk through sort of not quite ambient, but like low-key electronica, R&B, just very much, as the title suggests, music for that kind of middle-of-the-night feeling. It's released through content.net.au, which is a favourite Aussie label, home to a whole bunch of great artists. But this track that I've picked for you from the record features Voidhood, another content.net.au artist, and it's called Algae. 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

0: Ziawa njaya, I'm Ziawa, I say kuskatsuklala, welcome to South Bar.
1: New one from Lancey Foe there, that one called Rockstar Rider. Before that, you heard Rona with In Movement and up the top, Blood Lotus with Algae. That one features Void Hood. You're listening to The Playlist on FBI Radio 94.5. My name is Jim. This is the show where we debut all of the new music being added to rotation this week. Give you your first listen at all of these amazing, amazing tracks that you're going to be hearing all over FBI airwaves for the weeks to come. And right now, I want to take you to this new one from an Indian artist called Suffa, who we have been loving this year. We first came across their track, oh my god, my brain's forgetting the name of it, I believe it was called Take It Off, a fantastic, fantastic track, which was then followed by a gorgeous EP called How It Ends. And now they are back with a new single produced by an artist called Adil. This one's called Sour Affection. You're on FBI 94.5.

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1: Raucous love child of Kath and Kim and Waking Fright, new feature film The Birthday Trip is a pitch-black, unflinchingly funny look at Australian culture malaise that follows three upwardly mobile millennial couples on a calamitous birthday weekend away. Already hailed as one of the best Australian films of the year, The Birthday Trip is a sophisticated, sardonic takedown of Sydney's elite and lands in cinemas on July 30. Come see how the other half live. Badlands, sponsoring FBI Radio.

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Up the top, you heard Suffer with Sour Affection. In the middle, local artist Holding with that wonderful fuzzy lo-fi track, Higher. And then that last one there, LA-based, originally from NAM, artist Darcy Bayless with the new one With the Stereo On. This is the playlist, the new music show here on FBI Radio. My name is Jim. I'm from the music team here, and I'm playing for you all of the new tracks that we've added to rotation this week. And right now, I want to take you to a very, very cool collaboration that dropped this week between Bootleg Baby, which is an alter ego of NAM-based artist Rapallo, Sydney Phillips, and Lil Ket, who have teamed up for this hazy cloud banger called Dirty Glamour. Language warning for this one. 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
2: I had to figure it out. I had to come here. My block, the gate, the way it come out. The block is great and kill the ghost out. I used to make a K, 7 pounds. If it ain't about plays, nigga, shut your mouth. 10 feet, tap my side, but I'm now.

venturing their Jane Remover side project with that track called Drunk Lullaby. Oh, it's gorgeous. I love it so much. Before that one, you heard I Can't with Figure It Out. And up the top, Bootleg Baby, Lil Ket, and Sydney Phillips with Dirty Glamour. You've been listening to The Playlist, but it's almost 3 p.m, so it's time for me to get on out of here and leave you in the hands of Ruby for your Friday arvos. Make sure you don't go anywhere. You don't want to miss that. And before I go, I've got one last song on the playlist for you today, and it's the new one from husband-wife duo 320 called Could It Be Love. It's been a pleasure talking to you. 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And for now, here's 320. Bye-bye.

0: little girl. Oh,
1: hey. A banana a day keeps something alive. And you can quote me on that.
2: Am I having fun? Yes.
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2: This is it. And get used to it.
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2: Hey, it's just Rumi today. I'm sorry. Al is away, but I'm holding it down with you for the next 3 hours on Friday Arvos on FBI. Huge thanks to Jim, who was holding it down solo on the playlist as well. It's solo showtime here on FBI. I want to acknowledge that we're broadcasting from the stolen land of the Gadigal people. I want to acknowledge that FBI is situated in Redfern, a place of great significance to First Nations communities and an important and ongoing site of resistance for First Nations people on this continent, and pay my respects to Gadigal elders past and present. Now, not a lot of stuff to talk about when I'm all by myself. We can't really riff like I do with Al normally, but I have lots of new music to play for you. I feel like I've spent a lot of this week deep diving in like playlists and blogs and really getting in to some nooks and crannies of the internet world. You know, I was kind of looking under big rocks, basically, and left no stone unturned. So I'm excited to weave in some of my discoveries alongside the incredible FBI playlist that we have here. We've also got our live music segment, our gig guide soundcheck that is coming up at 3:30. So I can fill you in on some gigs happening around Sydney this weekend that tickets are still on sale for. Oh! And then, of course, after 5, it's Ugly Duckling. Yay, that is the audience participation. Well, actually, you can participate in any of it, really. Send me a text whenever. But we do need you for Ugly Duckling, so start thinking of a song that is ugly but beautiful to you, and text it in whenever. We'll start kind of spruiking that later on in the show. Obsessed with this artist out of Baton Rouge. Maybe LA? Originally from Baton Rouge, right. It is Portraits of Tracy. She's just put out this incredible EP. I was kind of blabbing about it a bit last week. This one is punky. Maybe there's some swear words in it. Beware. It's called This Song May or May Not Be About an Alt-Right Influencer. This little number goes out to...

0: you go through so many programs, like, partying just isn't fun anymore. It's like, ugh, I have to wake up tomorrow and start all over again. After 3 years, I never want to be at day one again. Never. Ugh.
1: That is the sound Chalk makes with F-U-I-L-Y. We also had Portraits of Tracy. This song may or may not be about an alt-right influencer and niece. The uncle-niece duo. It was your album of the week here on FBI a couple of weeks ago, and I played you Sorry. It's Ruby here, and I'm riding solo this afternoon on Friday Arvos, so thank you so much for keeping me company. Get in touch if you want. 0435 123945. Let me know how you're liking the tunes or if you have anything exciting planned this weekend or tonight. If you don't have anything planned, that is also fine because I've gone away. I've done a little bit of work and have curated a little gig guide for you. So that's coming up in a few songs' time. We're going to be going through some gigs. I've got some free stuff. I've got some, like, really interesting venues and spaces. Actually, rant incoming. Guys, it's getting quite scary. We are losing all of our small music venues. Now, obviously, there's venues that are, like, bars and clubs that sometimes host live music, but I'm talking about places that are licensed for live music only, and they are disappearing. It's getting really scary. Yes, we should be concerned. And that's all. I don't have a call. I don't have a call to action. I just want to make sure that you're across this. The list keeps getting bigger of small venues in Sydney that are closing their doors. Lazy Thinking is the one that comes to mind that just announced that I think their lease is ending and maybe the landlord is going to convert it into something else. Who knows? Maybe it's a development place. Lazy Thinking did say that they wanted to gather themselves and come back, maybe in a different space. But yeah, it is such a shame, especially when, you know, Lazy Thinking, I don't know the capacity, but it couldn't be more than like 30, you know, people allowed to be in that space at a time. And it's so important to have those spaces because that's where bands get their first few cracks at playing live. It's where they can try stuff out, you know. Nobody can just go immediately to 200 cap rooms. You have to start somewhere. So losing these places means that we're kind of, I guess, like, cutting the blood flow, the circulation of how music, live music in Sydney gets its start, gets its beginnings. I don't know, guys. I feel like I did just go on a bit of a rant there, and maybe not all of it made entirely a lot of sense, but hopefully you're picking up a bit of a whiff of what I'm putting down here. Young Maney. This one has a language warning. It's Leave Me Alone. You're on FBI.

On FBI 94.5, first up, what did I have for you? Young Maney, Leave Me Alone, coming out of Melbourne. We also had Noor from Egypt with Nesetti Nafsek. And right there, an artist that I think I was on Pitchfork, you know, I was having a little look at there. They have like a playlist of, you know, 10 songs a week that you should listen to. And I found that one. It's an artist called Heathers. He's only got 2 songs out. And yeah, that one, Drive Park. I feel like I really liked the sort of 90s slacker rock influence in there. Maybe kind of a bit Pavement inspired, but then some crazy riffs on the guitar there. Maybe Weezer vibes. It was called Drive Park. I liked it. Weezer vibes, love that. Ruby here with you on Friday Arvos. And oh, I forgot to say, a few lovely texts. I did a crazy rant before about venues closing. It was getting me all upset. And Scott from Riverwood said Mosh Pit is closing too. Lame. Producer Zach is tuning in, which is awesome. Thank you so much, everyone that is texting in. And Mark and Miranda said that he gave that Portraits of Tracy EP a listen. A real bag of tricks. It's all over the musical sphere in a real fine way. I completely agree. Honestly, couldn't have said it better myself, Mark. Thanks for chiming in, basically. I'm always happy to make this, you know, more of a two-way street, more of a conversation, instead of me just ranting at you about venues closing, etc., etc. 0435 123 945 is the text line. Get in touch, let me know how you're doing, etc., etc. Producer Zach has got a request. I might have to do that after sound check. Zach, you would know because you used to produce the show. But we'll see to it, don't worry. I'm going to put on a song by Hess Cassell, and then we're going to come back and chat about live music. We're going to have sound check up next, so stick around if you haven't got your plans sorted. Here you go. This is Sancho Plagio.

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0: Yes, it's soundcheck time. And I've collected a bunch of cool gigs happening around Sydney this weekend. Got some free stuff, got some pretty cheap stuff. And this first one, it goes all night, baby. Well, not all night, but it's a long night. It is Marcus Wales' Nether album launch. That was your album of the week when it came out. We're a big Marcus Wales fan over here at FBI. A collective, a station can be a fan. And yeah, he's got this massive party to celebrate. I feel like it's a very visual album because it came accompanied by this 15-minute sort of music video, and so it's cool that he's going to be launching the album in this way where it is going to be very artistic, very party vibes. It's happening tonight at the Red Rattler, but it's starting quite late, 9 p.m. to 3 a.m. You've got Grasps, Wayon Hybrid, Peter Hollow and Jungus DJing, Brie Van Rijk and Chloe Kim and Jacques Emery. They're all the support acts that will be there to support Marcus Wales and basically look after you until 3 a.m. and make it a big party. Red Rattler, an amazing venue. And I did have a rant earlier about small venues, you know, dying. We'd never want that to happen to Red Rattler. Such a strong and important part of Sydney's culture and live music scene. So, yeah, I think it's going to be a fantastic night tonight. And you've got ages to decide whether or not you want to go. I mean, I would buy tickets now, but, you know, it doesn't start until 9 p.m. So if you want to go have your dinners, if you want to go do your drinks, catch up after work, etc., etc., and then, boom, the night begins. Head off and see Marcus Wales launch this fantastic record from 9 p.m. tonight. Tickets are $25. We're going to listen to something from this record. This is Unborn from Marcus Wales' Nether.

We talked about Marcus Whale doing a gig tonight to launch his album. I played you one from it. That was Unborn. And right there, that is Meow Meow and the Smackouts with An Decent Punch. And they are going to be playing a show. And I'm going to tell you where it is. Tonight at Heaps Normal Health Club. It is a free gig. That's right, it's free. Hooray. From 6 p.m, you've got Saturn's Angel and Triptych also on the bill. And Heaps Normal, apparently it's a party to celebrate the launch of their new alcohol-free Prosecco. Now, I'm of two minds about that because I'm liking the idea of an alcohol-free beverage. But Prosecco for me is never an enjoyable experience, whether it's alcoholic or otherwise. So, interesting to, maybe I'll give it a try one day. We'll have to see. But you don't have to drink it to attend. You just have to love music. So head along and see Meow Meow and the Smackouts and those other bands at Heaps Normal Health Club. You've caught me doing sound check. I'm running through some gigs happening in Sydney this weekend and another free one happening at the Duke of Enmore. You know, that place where there's always music playing so loud as you walk past it that you feel like you're going to get hearing damage and you're not even inside. Hell yeah. There's some freaking loud music that goes on in there, and there will be tonight from 9 p.m. The Engine are playing. I remember playing The Engine a few weeks ago. They were doing a show, I think, in Penrith, and I got really excited. I love finding venues outside of the inner west, but they've definitely caught my interest. Very kind of punky, industrial, really cool stuff. So a free gig tonight with The Engine headlining. You've also got Arterial World and Yearn at the Duke of Enmore. Let's listen to one from The Engine now. This is Punish, and I think it has a language warning.

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That is TV Repairman, Sydney Project, Only a Memory is the name of that one. And Gig City, they are going to be playing at Saturday at the Gaelic Club, a place that I only just recently discovered this year. And oh my God, it's so much fun in there. Love the Gaelic Club. Give me one of those Kilkennys. Woo! Yum. Delish. But yeah, it's a bit of an unconventional one. It's actually a book launch for Now Autonomy by Max Easton. So Max will be there launching the book, doing a little talk, but there's also going to be live music from TV Repairman, Gayab, and DJ Smallcock. Fantastic name. So yeah, like, wonderful venue, honestly, for all things book launching to indie punk bands. I feel like it can handle it all. So head along tomorrow night from 7 p.m. $15 will get you into that show. And one more final show to wrap up soundcheck for today. Grace Cummings, she's got an album on the way. I was very close to say she's got an album coming. I'd stopped myself. Good job. Let's see, when is this one coming out? Next week! Very excited. But she's going to be doing, I guess, a smaller show at Metro Social, which is that room next to the big room at Metro Theatre, on Saturday from 7:30 p.m. Tickets are $45 and you've got Mara on support. But yeah, if you haven't heard of her, I feel like I'd say fans of like Aldous Harding or Nick Cave, that sort of thing. Maybe I'll let the music speak for itself. I'll take something from this upcoming record. This is My God. And again, details are, it's happening tomorrow at 7 at Metro Social and $45 for tickets.

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Hello, it's Friday Arvos, and you're kicking it with Ruby here. Thanks for keeping me company while I keep you company. We're kicking it back and just listening to some music. Crazy concept for this next hour. That was Sweetie with Godzilla. What else did I have in there? I had something from Lip Critic. They are a band, I think they're out of the States. Let me find out precisely. I mean, I feel like you get the vibe. Lip Critic, they're from... Maybe not the States. Take it back. Anyway, and I played you the first song off their album, Two Lux. Pretty crazy. I feel like it kind of sounds like Danny Brown, but then make it like scary, kind of discordant, punky stuff. But yeah, that was a request coming in from Zach on the text line 0435 123 945, if you want to get in touch there. And before that, I played you some Grace Cummings, and that was My God. She's going to be playing a show tomorrow night at Metro Social, and that wrapped up soundcheck. But yeah, like I said, we're just going to be listening to some music and relaxing. I have so many songs that I want to play for you. Lots of exciting discoveries over the last week. Maybe I'll jump into one right now. Shall I? Yeah. I'm obsessed with This Is Lorelei, and he did put out a new song last week. It's fantastic. I really feel like he's coming into, well, I think he's always been, you know, your artist's favorite artist in many ways, but I think this album really looks like he's kind of harnessing his songwriting power, and he's like, all right, I'm going to make some freaking hits. He's an amazing songwriter, a great guitarist, and I just love his vocals. They're just so kind of nonchalant and like, ugh, here we go, let's bang this out sort of thing. So let's take a listen to this new one from him. It's off a album that is coming out soon called, I think it's called The Singer in My Band. And this is Oh Now... No, I knew I was going to get that wrong. Oh No, Now My.

Me and My Only. We had Shock Corridor with Ambulance. I got to see them at Phoenix Central Park last week. It was a crazy experience. The lighting kind of shining up on those wooden panels. It was psychedelic. It was pretty cool. Really excited for Shock Corridor's upcoming project. And we also had This Is Lorelei, another project I am so excited for when that album comes out. Oh No Now My is the one that I played for you from him. Ruby here with you on your Friday Arvo. I hope you've had a nice week. I've had a fantastic week, actually. It's been pretty good. I would say I've been barely a human contributing to society. I have gotten myself addicted to cult documentaries. And it's kind of, I don't know, like I've never really been this like hungry for a genre of shows before. Like never have I finished a comedy series and been like, I'm dying for more comedies about housemates or, you know, something like that. This is literally like I finish one cult documentary and then I go hunting for the next cult documentary. It's kind of like when you get those streaming, you have your streaming service and it goes, here's some other shows we'd recommend if you liked that. And I feel like I never actually pay attention to that. But now I'm fully just like monkey bar swinging from one cult doc to the next. I think I probably need to have a little bit of a break because it's making me kind of paranoid. I feel like I'm not trusting anyone. People are like, I'm not going to trust a single stranger ever again, basically. And also, it's kind of ruining my relationships with the people close to me because whenever anyone tells me any kind of story, I then find a way to relate it to cults somehow. And starting to think I'm that weird auntie that is a bit of a conspiracy theorist, but it was a bit of fun, you know, fun things to do whilst kind of unemployed. You know, but I think it's time to get a job. Ruby, take the hint. I'm going to play this song now. And, oh, actually, no. I was going to see if I could find a way to weave this into cult documentary stuff. It's a song written about a computer virus, which is pretty cool. And I would watch a documentary about the computer virus. But it is Nina Dracci and Porter Robinson. I first saw the live stream of her playing this at Coachella with him. Mind was blown. Mind was melted. Then I got to see her at Enmore Theatre. Emotional is all I can say when I think about Nina Dracci, which is very fitting because this song is called WannaCry.

That's Tummy Ache, and Feeding Tube is the name of it. I was getting serious Radiohead vibes from that. I don't know if you also felt that, but she's from Devon, so not far from where Radiohead sort of came up, I guess, in the if you zoomed out. What else did I have in there? We had Johnny Chops with Element, Black Ends, Nothing Sticks, and Nina Durachi, Wanna Cry, with Porter Robinson. Amazing collaboration. They saved music with that one, honestly. I feel like could be my top song of the year because I've been absolutely rinsing it. I hope you're well. And of course, I want you to get in touch and let me know how you're doing on 0435 123945. If you've got any fun things planned this weekend, or if you have any just general commentary on the music, love to have a bit of back and forth. Otherwise, full steam ahead. I've got lots of songs. Honestly, I could just freaking, we could make this show go for hours and hours, baby. Playing you tons of new music that I've been loving lately. We're heading to Brisbane for this next one. Soul Child, language warning. It's got Callum Pask Trio also involved. This is My Love Is Aged Wine.

waiting. No, not waiting. 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Someone grateful enough who understands. 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

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That I heal in spirals, and every cycle we break reveals another dimension of abandonment. 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

0: That is Lua out of Melbourne, and the song is called The 111. We had Daily Toll with Stuck in the Bath. That was a bunch of songs. They put out this project, and it's kind of a bunch of demos that they did in, like, the sort of COVID era. So it's songs from 2021 to 2023. So, yeah, they don't feel as polished as other music that we've heard from them, but still pretty cool. We had the Crying Nudes with Two. They just put out this album called DJ, and pretty much every single song is numbered. It's really cool. I really like the project. Almost a bit sort of Mazzy Star, has a sort of ethereal cinematic kind of vibe to it. And we also had Soul Child with My Love Is Aged Wine. You're on FBI Radio 94.5. Look, we're getting close to five. We're getting close to the end of the workday. I hope you're getting excited, getting keen to wrap up the week. But there is one more thing that I'm going to need you to do, and that is stick around until five. Or at least 5:30, actually, because we are going to be doing Ugly Duckling. I'll give you more details later on. I'll get through, you know, the next 10 minutes or so with music. But get excited and start thinking, because I want to see a submission from you. Here's AD. This song comes with a language warning on it. This is Rock With Me. FBI.
1: I don't really know what's going on. It's Big AD. Don't take that shit. I don't need no intro the way y'all be sucking dick. The way y'all be sucking mad dick.
2: It's Cross Finger, baby.

0: 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We all do it. Do you?
1: The next one needs a language warning. Claiming that we savage. Start that shit. Wait until we still at the bank. Going hard that shit. Steady ready for the static. Watch your fight. I'm inflicting black magic. Roger shit. Claiming that we savage. Start that shit. Wait until we still at the bank. Going hard that shit. Steady ready for the static. Watch

This is the latest single from Capes out of Perth. Some other Perth legends or Western Australian legends on that track, Fluent and JJ Vacant. That one's called Ships. It's released through Bad Apples Music, which is Briggs's label. And I think that's really interesting because I feel like it's giving... It has a real Briggs energy. Briggs, you know, an AB original sort of vibes on there. Ships by Capes. I love that guy. He's funny as hell, as well as being incredibly talented. Klein and Micah Levi with I See Many Men. We had Jana with Zahab La Ragu 3. AD, rock with me. I think that's everything I played for you. I believe, if I'm just thinking off the top of my head, I might have forgotten one. Ooh, scratching my head here. You're with Ruby, and it's just past 5. Congratulations, you've made it to the end of the work week. Crack open the beverage of your choice. Kiss your coworkers on the cheek. Mwah! See you Monday. But there is one last thing that we need from you, and that is your ugly duckling requests. Now, my day ones... they have gotten in nice and early, which is very, very good. But I do not make any decisions until the very last minute because I'm type B like that, guys. And I also don't have Al with me either. So it's going to be tough. The decision comes down to me and me alone, which is a lot of pressure. My back is hurting from carrying that pressure. If you don't know what Ugly Duckling is, it is my segment that happens at 5:30 today. We are looking for a song that you think deserves maybe a bit of a refresh, a bit of a rebrand. Maybe people are like, yuck, that song's really corny. Ugh, that song sucks. And you're like, no, I think it's good and here is why. XYZ. You don't even have to give us the explanation. Just text in the song request and your name and where you're from. We'll play a little bit of a runner-up and all of the winner. And the catch is that if a song has won before, it can never win again. It's crazy. The segment has been going for like 20 years and we just managed to keep finding these incredible ugly ducklings. 0435 123 945 is the text line. Start thinking now and getting them in when you get a chance. I'll give you a little snippet of last week's winner as well so you can kind of jog your memory, catch the vibe of what we're looking for. Last week was like pretty on the nose corny. It doesn't have to be like on the nose, but last week's just happened to be. Last week's album of the week was this amazing jazz record from First Nations artist Iwuta. It's a duo of compositions recorded live in single takes in Yil Lol Studio in Canberra. I know we've had a lot of listens to it last week, but I want to revisit it. This is Reaching for More.

That's the latest from Becca Hatch, Daylight Robbery. I love how she keeps reinventing herself and kind of pushing her sound. That one had like a real kind of Dijon sort of vibe to it with those guitars. So sick. We had Swap Meet with Bonnie, and we also had Iwuta with Reaching for More. Ruby here on your Friday afternoon on FBI Radio. We are riding solo today, me and you, and I'm looking for your Ugly Duckling requests. Now, it can be any song that you have, hate using the word guilty pleasure, but anything that you have a guilty pleasure about. I feel like there's tons of songs where it's like, okay, I'm not listening to this song every day, but when it comes on, ooh, do I love it? Ooh, do I get a little bit extra excited about it? And this is what we played last week. It came in, who sent it in? Scott in Riverwood won last week with this insane track. And then-

Yes. The Diva of Divas, Mariah Carey. And can you believe that I'd never won before? Mariah Carey to me, and maybe it's just because I was a kid when she was kind of in her prime, but Mariah Carey to me is just like the epitome of like credits music at the end of a movie. I feel like this was the credits for a movie. I can't think of what it is, but like Disney movies, she had that on lock. Amazing work. That obviously corny end of the spectrum. Could be a great song for karaoke. If you do a really good song that makes people kind of groan or eye roll in karaoke, I want you to send it through. 0435 123945. Give me your name and where you're from as well. And 5:30 is the cutoff. Well, actually a little bit before because I do have to make a decision. Hey, language warning. Ah! This is Rico Nasty.

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0: Hidden hard as fuck, I'm making my
1: 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Yeah, this is a language wonder for you. It's cooked as.
2: Get the money and I stack it through the roof. Find a shorty wanna love me cause she see the way I move. Really came up from the bottom, now it's bangers in the booth. Made it to the top and now we're taking in the view. Five star living, baby, this is how we do. Had to skip the line, now I ain't waiting in the queue. Cop another fit and then I match it with the shoes. Snap a couple pics, they see me matching with the coupe. All these people say they wanna be like me. Everybody asking how we do it so clean. I'm not sorry, you can never do it like me. The way that I be balling 7 days of the week. Yeah, we do this shit easy, breezy. Yeah, we do this shit easy, breezy. Yeah, we do this shit easy, breezy. Yeah, we do this shit easy. Yeah, we do this shit easy, breezy. Yeah, we do this shit easy, breezy. Yeah, we do this shit easy, breezy. Yeah, we do this shit easy. Yeah, we do this shit easy peasy. Step up on the mic, everybody scream breezy. Diamonds, they be dripping like the water out in Fiji. And we litty on a Wednesday, wheezy. Be me, you can never be me. I've been getting money every day of the weekly. Had to double down, now the money coming easy. Done it on my own, and now these people say they need me, huh? Fuck that, I won't ever trust that. Coming from the bottom, I was living like a rug rat. Still remember days when they was asking where the drugs at. Now I'm steady taking flights for a contract.
3: Yeah, we do this shit easy, breezy. Yeah, we do this shit easy, breezy. Yeah, we do this shit easy, breezy. Yeah, we do this shit easy. Yeah, we do this shit easy, breezy. Yeah, we do this shit easy, breezy. Yeah, we do this shit easy, breezy. Yeah, we do this shit easy. Yeah, we do this shit easy, breezy. Yeah, we do this shit easy, breezy. Yeah, we do this shit easy, breezy. Yeah, we do this shit easy. Yeah, we do this shit easy, breezy. Yeah, we do this shit easy, breezy. Yeah, we do this shit easy, breezy. Yeah, we do this shit easy.

Swag City. That's T Breezy with Easy. Love that. We also had in there Nada Nader and Rico Nasty CDG Foams. Now, it is 23 minutes past 5, and at 5:30, Ugly Duckling happens. So I need to see some texts. This is your last warning. This is the big shakedown. You could probably say, because I do need some time to deliberate. I need time to think, okay? So I'm going to put on, I guess, a longish song and see if I can work something out, but I haven't made any decisions yet. So what do you need to hear? Do you need something to kind of set off your weekend, right? Like, are you going to have like a big party weekend? Did you have a really stressful week and you need something kind of like really high energy, maybe something really aggro, something emo to kind of scream out the pain? Or maybe you need something a little more Mariah Carey-ish vibes, you know? Maybe something a little schmarmy, a little single tear rolling down your cheek. Either way, I need to know about it sooner rather than later. 0435 123945. New players, always welcome. I always love to see what new ideas get brought to the table. This is a very long-running segment. And yeah, I guess variety is the spice of life. That is what keeps things exciting and interesting. You know what maybe I might do? I might play two songs, but they're short songs, okay? So I'm coming on in two songs time, and we're going to be talking Ugly Duckling. 0435 123945. This is your last chance. Sound the alarm.

0: once was an ugly duckling with feathers all stubby and brown. And the other birds, in so many words, said, get out of town. Get out, get out, get out of town.
1: Ugly Duckling on FBI.
2: Yes, it is Ugly Duckling time, and whoo boy, I have to say, this is a stressful segment to do when I'm all by myself. Normally, there's a producer by my side, or at least Al by my side, or someone, but look, had to do it by myself, and it's a rush job, but I think we've come through with some good'uns. Your runner-up today comes from, I think, a new name, somebody you haven't recognized on the text line, but such an insane request that I feel like I had to do it. Audrey from West Ryde texted this one in and was very specific about what version they wanted. They said that they wanted the Madagascar version of I Like to Move It.

Yes, that is going out to Audrey from West Ryde. I like to move it, Madagascar song. I mean, maybe could have been more specific because I know that there's a Sacha Baron Cohen version. Maybe that's what you meant. I'm sorry, I went for the will.i.am version. And what's crazy about that is the rap that will.i.am wrote for that, I still know all the words to that. So can confirm, what a banger of a runner-up. Mark in Miranda, you wanted What Makes You Beautiful, One Direction. Emmy in Miranda wanted Ocean Drive by Duke Dumont. Pete in West Pimble wanted Winner Takes It All by ABBA. Haley wanted Station Rat by Australia's own Play Lunch. Dodger in Wollongong, Mr. Consistent, Ring Ding Dong by Shiny. Silver Tone Bone in Mortdale wanted Beck Loser. Connor in Redfern, look, you got close with this one, mate, but I feel like I'm a little haunted by it. Ruby by Kaiser Chiefs. Tash from Leichhardt wanted Ice Ice Baby by Vanilla Ice. Steve-O in Blue Mountains wanted Dress You Up Madonna. Goosey wanted Lola's Theme, Shapeshifters. And Gemma in Leichhardt, unfortunately this one has won before, but what a banger, Holding Out for a Hero, Bonnie Tyler, rest in peace. Now we are ready to reveal the winner, and this is one that definitely got over the line because Al isn't here. I don't know how he'd feel if it came in and he had, I guess, 50% of an input. You know, to be honest, I'd probably strong-arm him into making it win anyway, because this was my favorite band when I was about 15, 16 years old. Emo fringe, heavy on the eyeliner. Actually, my side fringe is coming back, so I feel like that is a sign that it's time to get back into Fall Out Boy. Hectic Betty in Long Jetty, congratulations on this win. You wanted This Ain't a Scene, It's an Arms Race.

Okay. It definitely is time to get back into Fallout Boy. I am sold. That was coming in from Hectic Betty in Long Jetty. It is your ugly duckling winner for today. This ain't a scene. It's an arms race. Guys, I was such a freak for Fallout Boy. I loved them so much. And like, I was not a depressed kid. If anything, I was a pretty happy teen, but I would write the lyrics to like cool lyrics from Fallout Boy songs on this whiteboard. And oh my God, my poor parents, they probably thought like, sheesh, she is going through it. The hormones were a pulsing through my body. But yeah, I love Fallout Boy. And also, can we say that I feel like, maybe this is controversial, but I feel like you've got My Chemical Romance, who I feel like are getting like a really cool, it's like cool and alternative to like My Chemical Romance still. Even like Blink 182, it's cool to like Blink 182, you know? But people aren't feeling the same way about Fall Out Boy. Maybe it's because they kind of came back and then went on to make like a couple of not very good albums. But I feel like we need to put some respect on Fall Out Boy's name. They did a lot. They did a lot, and they did a lot of really good stuff before they went to do some stinky stuff. We got some love. Mark and Miranda said shout out to Hectic Betty. Emo Ugly Duckling rules. Yeah, exactly. Maybe I was feeling an emo ugly duckling after all. Gemma from Leichhardt said, yeah, this is a cracker. Fabulous ugly duckling for this week, guys. Thank you so much to everyone who participated. Some rogue ones in there, and I'm really glad I got to do the Madagascar version of I Like to Move It as runner-up. You know, it can still win. It can still win. Here's Baby Spider World Tour. You're on FBI Radio 94.5 with Ruby here on Friday Arvos.

That's Mary in the Junkyard with Crash Landing. And basically, I just thought I'd take you through a bunch of songs that I've stumbled upon recently that I've been really loving. That one, big one for me. Just keep listening to it over and over again. I feel like it's one of those songs that's 5.5 minutes long, but I just, like, I want to wish it was longer in a way, you know? We had Emil Raja with Ever Ever featuring the Twins. That was a result of me doing some serious digging recently. Truman Sinclair, Right on Time. He's this like young prodigy guy. I feel like he's kind of got a like Sun Kil Moon vibes. And we also had Baby Spider with World Tour. I'm Ruby Miles. I've been holding it down solo while Al has been away. And it's been very, very fun hanging out with you for the past 3 hours. But lucky for you, you've got Motorik in the building. And they're holding it down for you until 8 o'clock tonight. So make sure you keep it locked here on FBI Radio. And of course, if you have any spare change, chuck us a few dollars. Go to fbi.radio/support because your support keeps us on air and keeps the show running and keeps us coming in here and talking bullshit to you every week. Ah, so much fun. Shout out to Hectic Betty in Long Jetty for finally getting a win in. I feel like I haven't seen her do a win in a long time, so I'm really, really happy for her. And what an incredible song. Fall Out Boy, one of my fave bands ever, probs. So we kind of got that one past Al, and good for us. I'm going to leave you with some fun, Miss Kanina, and you got Motorik up next. Language warning.

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0: Good evening. You've got to tune into FBI Radio. 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I'm Pat Santamaria.
1: I'm Rainey.
0: Big old shout out to Ruby, who has just been in controls for the last 3 hours, I believe, as she does every week. No Al this week, though.
1: No Al.
0: Absent. Refreshing sounds. Hopefully refreshing sounds coming from the DJ console as well. What's this one, Rainey?
1: This is Black Diamond Prince Thomas remix from Jaco Ino Kalevi.
0: Got it.
1: We had our Prince Thomas on the show a few weeks ago.
0: If you're into this, you should definitely check out that show.
1: Yeah.
0: I'm just logging into the admin section of the FBI website right now to update our track lists, so they'll be there live and direct. Yeah. Along with the Prince Thomas show. Which was what date was that?
1: Yeah.
0: A few weeks ago?
1: Did we main grid post it?
0: I don't think we did.
1: Probably should.
0: Reasonable point, yeah. Why not?
1: Yeah, we haven't.
0: I'll tell you what, it was the 10th of July. Time's flying, actually.
1: Your grid post.
0: Yeah, we'll do the grid post with all the updates, latest guests. We've had, who we had? We had Phil Smart. We've had Dreams and Francis Inferno Orchestra. Boys Shorts. Architect did a live show.
1: True.
0: Yeah, the show's been ripper recently. A few DJ penthouses.
1: Yes. Speaking of DJ Penthouse, the reason why he's coming up, but he is a text line favourite.
0: They love him on the text line.
1: I
0: call him the Jamie Dury of radio, of dance music. The text line, speaking of which, is 04, what is it?
1: 35123945.
0: 04351239455. Yeah. No penthouse today, but you can still get in touch with us if you'd like.
1: It's just you and me.
0: No guests. It's just Rainey and Pat at the controls tonight. We're going to be with you all the way until 8 o'clock.
1: You got some new music, Pat?
0: I did, yeah. Yeah, I had fun sending it last week. We kind of played it a little bit harder and faster than usual. So I'm still in that headspace a little bit.
1: Cool.
0: So let's see where we get to tonight.
1: Let's do it.
0: This is Sunset with Matarik. We've got to tune into FBI Radio. I reckon that's all the information you need. Keep it locked. We're here till 8 p.m.

0: 6:26 p.m. on this chilly Sydney evening. That means it's Sunset with Motorik. You've got to tune into FBI Radio. I'm Pat Santamaria.
1: I'm Rainy.
0: This is Pleep? This is Pleep?
1: Yeah, Pleep.
0: By
1: Leopold Gregory.
0: Leopold Gregory. It's cool. It's a fun one.
1: Cool.
0: We also heard from Francis Bebe with Sans la Tristesse. No, this is Josh Ludlow mix.
1: Yeah.
0: He's been
1: That was an i7. Yeah.
0: Josh Ludlow put out a good record last year. Was it in the last year?
1: Yeah, I think so. Yeah, he's a great producer.
0: Dust Druid out of, I think, Brisbane. Well, definitely not from New South Wales, from Queensland somewhere. Gave us Less Than Three, and that was the DJ Subaru mix. And that was a very kind of, like, tweaky Barnt edit of Silver Symphony by Philip Gorbachev. Started my set with that, my tracks with that. That brings us up to date. You can find this track list on FBI.radio. Make your way to the Sunset with Motorik page. A luscious resource for those in need. Shout out to Dan in Manly. He's texted in to say, taking us on a mythical journey tonight.
1: Oh, I'd like to think so.
0: Dan is not only tuned in, he's tuned in.
1: Yes.
0: You know what I'm saying? Mm. Goosey texted in, another regular listener, to say the tune at 6:16, Dust is good. Good. I think that was a Dust Druid track.
1: Yeah, that would be a good reference, yeah.
0: Yeah, nice. Bit of acidic, balearic goodness. Another anonymous texter just texted in the word trippy. So there's a through line going on here.
1: Cool.
0: People are tuned in to the twisted melon tweaking kind of activities that are happening right now.
1: Yeah, it's like, I'm going to say the worst combination of adjectives, but it's like esoteric balearic.
0: Yeah, why not? I'm having fun with it. It's always nice to play back-to-back with you, Rini.
1: Aw, I'll play back-to-back with you, Pat.
0: It wasn't what I had packed, but I think it's working.
1: Mm, yeah, and we're not that far into the show yet.
0: We're responding to the current stimulus. 0435-123-945 is the text line. Let us know where you're at, what you're feeling, what you're doing. Another anonymous texter. Just texted in to say they're trippy, tuned, and happy. We're going to get out of the way of the music. Rini's at the controls right now. I'm Pat Santamaria. We're going to be with you until 8 o'clock. This is FBI Radio. And this show is Sunset with Motorik. Don't go anywhere.

alive. You went away, you got lost. 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

pasa.

0: This is FBI Radio. Sunset with Matarik. You know it's Sunset with Matarik because we're playing unreleased, exclusive, you know, just the freshest stuff.
1: Yeah.
0: This one is from Anarchitecture. We've been playing tracks off their forthcoming record. This one's called Spunks Up the Wall. There's two tracks on this release. A new duo from, well, I guess from across Australia, currently residing in Brisbane. Over the last few weeks, we've been playing some tracks off that release. This wicked record.
1: Yeah.
0: Both tracks awesome.
1: This was my favourite of the two, which we played a few weeks ago as well.
0: I like the other one.
1: Really?
0: I think so. Clem just texted in. How you going, Clem? They just said, this track makes me want a sinister boogie. Let me just turn up for a second real quick. Oof. Get a bit of that into you. Forthcoming from Anarchitecture. Great name as well. Before that, we heard James Allison's Fire in Cairo, edit track. It's called Dub in Cairo. And the DAs gave us Lo Que Pasa. Played that awesome Thomas Banks version of Heisenberg by KFX. And I was out, I just ran out to grab some food, and when I came back, you were playing that,
1: the Foté track.
0: Always Open.
1: Yeah, Foté put out an album on Mexican Summer, I think, 2 days ago.
0: Yeah, right.
1: Haven't heard it yet, but Mexican Summer is more of a folk and down-tempo label, so I'm really excited to see what that record is like. And that was the instrumental. It's why I didn't have that. You know, it's got that trippy vocal in it. No vocal in that one.
0: Those remixes were put out by Multiculti.
1: Yes, but originally, before it came out on Multiculti, it was released on United Freedom Collective. It's a different label. And then it was re-released on Multiculti.
0: Speaking of Multiculti, DJ Oil.
1: Yes.
0: With Afters.
1: That's a great one, that one.
0: Shout out to Clem. He's going to the dark side on this one. 0435-123-945. You can text in like Clem. Tell us where you're at. 0435-123-945. We've entered the second hour of the show. We've entered it well and truly. It's 7:10 now. We're with you until 8 o'clock. I reckon we're going to twist it out even further.
1: Yeah, we've been trading a few tracks off each other, and I think we'll just continue to do so until the end of the hour. I think it sounds pretty good to me.
0: Hammer emoji.
1: Yeah, hammer emoji.
0: Dana Manley just texted in to wonder where we get our food from. We just quickly duck outside, run across the road and grab some Vietnamese food. That's what we do.
1: Yeah.
0: A nice pho, some chicken rice.
1: Yeah.
0: You know?
1: Yeah.
0: All right, let's get back to the music. This is Sunset with Matarik. I'm Pat Santamaria.
1: I'm Rini.
0: We're with you until 8 o'clock. You've got to tune to FBI. Let's keep this rolling.

0: All right. It is 43 past 7. Also known as 17 minutes to 8.
1: Yeah.
0: You've got to tune into FBI Radio. This is Sunset with Matarik. But we are closing in on the final stanza of this evening's program.
1: Oh, it's Pat and Reaney, by the way.
0: Pat and Reaney and Pat and Reaney only tonight.
1: Aw, isn't that nice?
0: It is nice, actually. It's very nice. It's quite a relaxing atmosphere in here tonight.
1: Yeah, it's just been quite... Although the music we've been playing has been quite hectic and twisted, we've actually had a very relaxing studio experience. Playing a few tunes.
0: The tunes have gone in a few different directions.
1: Sitting down.
0: Followed our noses on this one.
1: Yeah, a little nice like Latin techno moment.
0: There was some acid.
1: Yeah, there was definitely some acid.
0: There was some electro acid.
1: Electro acid. We started off with like some left of field Balearic-y stuff.
0: We're in a bit of like a hypnotic like house.
1: Hypnotic house, yeah.
0: Area.
1: I've dipped my nose into the folder with like jazzy house in it. I've had a squiz.
0: Good squiz.
1: Now I'm gonna have a squiz.
0: Track list is up on the website fbi.radio. You're gonna want to make your way to the Friday Sunset with Matarik page. You can check out the track listings there.
1: It's a good time to give a shout out of good things.
0: Yeah.
1: Happening over the weekend?
0: Sure, why not? A couple of friends of ours are playing at the Cricketers tonight, Friday Church.
1: Friday Church, Penthouse, DJ Penthouse and
0: Francis Xavier.
1: Francis Xavier, two very good friends of the show.
0: I asked Frank if he wanted to come past the show tonight and do a mix.
1: He said no.
0: He said no.
1: And it's not like he was doing anything. He just decided he didn't want to go.
0: No, he said he'd see how work went.
1: And
0: I said, how's work going? A few hours later, and then he didn't respond to that. So flat out like a lizard.
1: Yeah.
0: You know?
1: Yeah. Damn.
0: Shout out to the text line. Somebody texted in and said they're always doing Uber Dad at this time.
1: Oh,
0: must be
1: nice.
0: Picking up the kids from like football practice or something. Pretty late to be Uber Dadding.
1: Lush.
0: They said thanks for the killer mix.
1: Nice.
0: Thanks for locking in with us. Clem texted in to say flame emoji.
1: Beautiful.
0: Another no-namer texted in with a yas, Reaney.
1: Aw, lovely.
0: Reaney with the, oh, but only Reaney. Yas, only Reaney. I think is what the subtext of that text is.
1: What?
0: Huh?
1: I don't understand.
0: It said yes, Reaney. It didn't say yes, Pat and Reaney. It said yes, Reaney.
1: Pat gets a yes. Yes, as well.
0: Only Reaney.
1: I love Pat.
0: If anyone out there wants to text in and to say yes, just only Pat.
1: It's just.
0: We're open.
1: Yeah,
0: to it.
1: Please text in a yes to Pat. He's been playing some great tunes. He's been mixing really well and doing a great job paneling. You can text in on 0435 123 945. Give a big shout out to Pat.
0: That's not required.
1: You just asked for it.
0: It was a joke.
1: 0435 123 945.
0: There is now 13 minutes of the show left. So get those texts in now if you wish.
1: Say hi to Pat.
0: We're going to get back into the music. Oh, that same person just texted back and said, this is quite a long text. They said, I'm texting and driving, so I couldn't give out the full thing. But they just texted that then, so they're...
1: You can use Siri to text for you if you save FBI Radio as a contact.
0: That's a good point, yeah.
1: I do that.
0: Hey Siri, text FBI Radio. Yes, Reaney.
1: That's Pat.
0: Yeah, do you reckon if I say, hey Siri, and people are listening, it will open their phones up? You know, is that some sort of digital guerrilla warfare that we can engage in?
1: Perhaps. I know that there was a, I know for a fact that during the Fortnite days of, pre-COVID and during COVID. Oh, we got a yes, Pat?
0: Yeah, Tom and Bondi.
1: Yes, Pat.
0: Now we've both got yeses. Sorry, nice. in the lockdowns.
1: During the lockdowns, they open up cross-console compatibility for Fortnite for the first time. You used to only be able to play Xbox to Xbox. They open cross-compatibility and people used to jump in the Fortnite lobby and turn the mic on and say, hey, Xbox, power off, yes. And like 10 people would drop out of the lobby. It was... And so everyone had to, like, mute their, like, audio during the lobby because, yeah, these people would just make their opponents drop out.
0: Hey, Siri, set an alarm for 8 p.m. because that's when we hand over to Switch.
1: Oh, I've just pulled a cord in my headphones and I've now got both ears with audio.
0: Wow.
1: No. I have to hold it.
0: All right. This is Sunset with Matarik. Pat Narini at the controls. We're with you until 8 p.m.
1: Give a big shout out to Pat on the text line.
0: No, that's already happened. That's all good. Back to the music. You got the chance, FBI.

0: tiny little bit of a tradition being established here in the studio, closing the show with another floor plan track. This one's called What You Need. Some euphoric shit to bring in the weekend.
1: Language warning.
0: Coming up next is Switch.
1: That's right.
0: No language warning required.
1: I just want to give a shout out really quickly to the texter who was vibing the Tronic Youth track on 9 Records that I played. It was called X and then Stussy, but it's pronounced Ecstasy. Ecstasy. Just wanted to shout out that one. I love 9 Records. They've sort of made a comeback recently. They're still a little bit hit and miss, but they got a lot. The ratio has gotten a lot better.
0: They've got a sound. If you're into that sound, then...
1: A lot of EBM.
0: Yeah. You're into that dark, wavy kind of post-punky.
1: I'm into that. You're a bit so-so?
0: Not that version of it.
1: I've played a few nice ones on the show, but you have to troll through it. It's not like everything gets really hard.
0: Not that specific version of it.
1: You like that track?
0: I did like that one, yeah. But the 9 sound isn't specifically my one.
1: Yeah, no.
0: A bit leathery.
1: I think it's actually changed a little bit. It's gotten...
0: We don't have time for this discussion or anything.
1: Yeah. Discussion.
0: Unfortunately, we could. I would love to have this discussion with
1: we
0: you.
1: Can have it in the car.
0: We can pick it up next week.
1: Pick it up next week, yeah.
0: Where we will be here again on your airwaves. Thanks for everyone that texted in. You've been with Pat and Reenie. This has been Sunset with Metoric, and you've got to tune into FBI Radio. Any final thoughts, Reenie, before we hand it over?
1: Oh, that was a really fun show. I love doing radio with you, Pat.
0: Ditto. Likewise. Couldn't have said it better myself. Well, until next week.
1: Stick around, FBI.
0: Bye-bye.

0: You're listening to Switch on FBI Radio 94.5. My name is Sita. I've been mixing for the past hour on the show, and I've got some friends in the studio as well. We have Tavia. Hey! And we have Thea.
1: Hi!
0: Sandro's here too. He's just like hanging around in the back, sitting on the couch. I'm sure the mic picked that up. Wait, do you want to come on the mic? Say hi.
2: Yeah, come on the mic.
0: Because you're in here, so you might as well.
1: I am officially here, but yeah, I feel like this is like Sita's shirt right now, which is really nice.
0: Yeah, it definitely has been. I've like centered the whole show so far around dub. Also a little bit of grime, but I feel like today was a lot more dub and dubstep focused. And the reason why I invited Tavia and Thea today is because we were going to have a little chat specifically with Thea about a new subgenre of dubstep, which has been emerging specifically like in the free party rave scenes in Spain. And it's a lot more psychedelic. It's like a subgenre called Druid Step.
1: Incredible genre name.
0: Like the name already kind of gives you an idea of like what it's meant to sound like. It's kind of very,
3: pondering my orb right now.
0: Yeah, like I'm a wizard deep somewhere in the forest.
2: Oh, I love that.
0: Yeah. So Thea actually knows a lot more about Druid Step than I do. I had played like a Druid Step track at the start of the show. It was called Voldemort by Geoglyph, which is already like
3: very
0: the theme. Yeah.
3: Though.
0: The theme of like the Druid theme is like very consistent here. And it was from a Spanish record label. I can't remember the exact name.
3: Was it 95 Open Tabs?
0: It was not 95. I did see 95 Open Tabs, but it was not that one. It was called, I'll find it later. Yeah. Obviously, I don't know a lot about Druid Step, but you do.
3: Yes.
0: And if you're able to give us a rundown.
3: Yes.
0: On
3: I
0: the
3: can,
0: genre.
3: I can do that right now. So the official term for Druid Step, because Druid Step kind of emerged as like a tongue-in-cheek kind of name for it, is low-end psychedelia, which was that name was given to the genre by Basic Channel in her untitled 909 Substack newsletter, which I highly recommend. The term emerged around mid-2024. And the genre itself, as you said before, has been heavily inspired by the free party scene all across Europe. Less so the UK, more like mainland Europe.
0: Specifically in Spain, like those record labels like 95 Open Tap you were saying earlier. I think they're based... Yeah, they're based in Madrid.
3: Yes.
0: So it's like sort of around that area.
3: Yeah. And it's a genre like sonically that is very organic, incorporates a lot of nature sounds, and that is because of its connection to the free party scene, you know, out in the bush in Spain and stuff. Record label wise, we mentioned them just before. 95 Open Tabs has been one of the most influential record labels in kind of developing the sound of it. Most of the stuff I have written down in my notes is from an interview. Interviewing the record label owner of 95 Open Tabs, Emilia Grima, who is from Barcelona and has been pushing this sound for the last 2 years.
0: Do you know anything specifically about like when the term Druid Step was coined? Because I swear I had literally never heard of it until a few months ago.
3: The first appearance of it that I found was on Bandcamp. And it emerged in May 2024.
0: Oh, so this is like a very new...
3: Very new. But it's been around, you know, 2024, it was 2 years ago. But I think, like, I have definitely found tracks from before then that have the sound of Druid Step. But
0: like the psychedelic sound design mixed with that deep sub bass.
3: Yeah,
0: the
3: dubstep but on mushrooms kind of sound.
0: psychedelic dubstep.
3: Yeah. I don't really have much more to say as the genre is still quite new and there is not much information about it. It's very mysterious.
0: The only thing we know about it is that it sounds really cool.
3: Yeah, you gotta go into the forest to find out more.
0: Yeah, and you're about to play some Druid Step and give us an example.
3: Yes, I am, and some older UK dubstep explore the sounds that have influenced it. But if you would like to explore the sounds of Druid Step more after listening to my mix, I would highly recommend 95 Open Tabs, which is from Span. I would also recommend Virtual Forest Recordings, which is from France, another country that is very influential in the Druid Step scene. Yeah.
2: That's funny because I was on Music Map the other day and I saw Druid Step and I clicked on it and I was like, wait, I feel like I've been playing this, but I didn't know the name.
3: I feel like I've been playing the sounds longer than I've known about the actual name.
0: I feel like the mixture of progressive trance and psychedelic dance music mixed with dubstep just kind of makes sense naturally.
3: Yeah.
1: Can we talk about Music Map real quick? Why are we on there? What were you doing on Music Map?
2: It's awesome. Have you been on there?
1: I know about it, but I've never actually delved very deep. I've had friends recommend it to me, but I've never really...
0: Are you able to explain what Music Map is to the people listening?
2: Music Map is... Well, basically, when you go on there, it's a bunch of genres written down in, like, a big jumble, and it's, like, really appealing to my brain, honestly. And you can just kind of hover your mouse over the names.
0: And it has like a bunch of different like random genres and stuff.
2: Yeah, like they have like every genre of dance music. And no, not even dance music, sorry. Like every damn genre, I swear to God. I'm not sure who runs it, but they're doing God's work out here. And basically you just go on there and you can find any genre. And then it kind of links what the other genres are to it, and you can like go on a list and it gives you like all the connected stuff or like similar sounding things, and then it gives you a map of the artists in like the same kind of jumble, and it has more prominent artists in like bigger letters and then smaller artists and like
0: nice.
2: It's like so cool. But check it out if you like to
0: Music Map.
3: Yeah, that's the first I've heard of it. That reminds me of Ishkra's Guide to Electronic Music, if you guys know what that is. That's from like the 2010s, and it's just like this one guy who's very angry and hates a lot of electronic music, but spends all of his time writing up about it. And
0: what? Has
3: an extensive knowledge of it.
0: Why would you do that to yourself?
3: I don't know.
0: Why would you want to have an extensive knowledge on something that you actively hate?
3: Well, it was very, very useful when I was first starting to DJ, so...
1: It just sounds like default blogger personality. Just, like, opinionated person.
3: Yeah, like, the best dubstep recommendations I had when I first started DJing were from him, from his article about how much he hates dubstep music.
0: What?
3: But it was, like, some of the best dubstep I had ever heard before that. which I love. I love
0: Wait, so is he saying... Is he basically saying, like, oh, I think this music sucks, but you should listen to this?
3: No, he's like... This music sucks, but here's like an extensive list of it if you want to check it out. Like, you know,
0: it's like a list of all of this stuff, but I don't like it.
1: It sucks, but it's interesting, or
0: it just sucks.
3: He described dubstep as boring, which I like. Yeah, seeing your look in your face, I agree. No, it's not.
0: No,
3: maybe you're boring, but yeah.
0: I'm gonna find him.
3: Ishka.
0: Not too much on dubstep. Yeah.
1: We now have made another opinionated angry music nerd. Start a blog, man.
0: Yeah, I'll start a blog about how much I hate this person who hates dubstep. I'm gonna find you. Oh my god. But it's time for Thea to get into a little druid step mix. It's 9:20, so we've got about 40 minutes left. We'll be here until 10 p.m. If you want to send a text on the text line, the number is 0435 123 945, and you're listening to Switch on FBI Radio.

Sometimes I think I was born backwards. No, come out my mum the wrong way. I hear words of love to me backwards. The people I should love, I hate. And the people I hate.

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2: with password protected
1: console, and we've got a special guest today. Do you want to say hi?
3: Hello, hello. Thank you for having me.
1: Thank you so much for coming on, Jima.
3: Yes.
1: Also, thank you, Switch team, Cedar, Sandra, and friends for the last 2 hours of real hard mixes. We'll be with you for the next 2 hours to accompany you on your rides at home or anywhere else. Before we start the show, we would like to acknowledge that we are coming to you from Redfern, the birthplace of Black Theatre in South Australia and a site for resistance and resilience for First Nations people. We pay our respects to elders past, present and emerging. We also extend our solidarity to Indigenous people all over the world, from Redfern to Ramallah, from Kashmir to Palestine. Sovereignty was never ceded, always was and always will be Aboriginal land. If you're new to listening to MSG 4000, we travel across and beyond the Silk Road, spotlighting underground sound, our local diaspora, left field club mutations, and to our hot listener, welcome back. We're really excited to have Jima on the decks tonight as our guest mix to briefly introduce you guys to Jima if you haven't heard of them before. They're a producer, DJ, event organizer, and sound designer based in Nam. They're known for their narrative-driven sets. Jima weaves spoken words, poetry, and film samples into breakbeat, techno, dub, deconstructed dub, and jungle, anything dark, hard, and fast. And today, Jima, do you have something prepared for us?
3: Today, I have prepared a bit of an Asian baddies mix.
1: Yes.
3: I brought a pretty stacked bag, made a bit of a track list just so we can cover a bit of ground. I think I wanted to share a bit of music from... I spent about 6 months living in Asia last year, in Taiwan, China, Hong Kong, spent a bit of time in Vietnam as well. And you know, there's so many baddies out there making music, and there's this really beautiful sound that's like very like rhythmic and percussive, very dub, very sound design heavy, that I kind of wanted to share tonight. So and it might touch on a bit of rap. We'll see how far we go. So,
1: I'm so keen to get into it. Password protected. Very, are you excited?
2: Very, very excited for the journey that we're about to go on.
3: Lock yourselves in.
1: Strap yourselves in. We'll also do some gig guides as well, because there's a lot going on tonight. A lot of really, really amazing stuff. Stay tuned. We'll recommend some things to go to if you feel like dancing tonight. Jima will be with us on the decks. If you want to text in, the text line is 0435-123-945. Text in, let us know what you're up to, and if there's any tracks you recognize, if you're also an Asian baddie out there and want to let us know. So yeah, we'll be with you. 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
3: Password Protected.
2: And for the last hour, we had a really delicious mix by Jima.
3: Thank you for having me.
2: That was incredible. We had some textings while you were mixing. I'm gonna go in order. First one is Meow from Duans. Thank you, Duans, for the text in. And then we had another one says, "This is music." In brackets, I forgot the song name, but Echo 2K Vocals.
3: I don't think there was. Maybe it was the Bloodsboy track or the Photan Loki track as well. One of my favorite Hong Kong rappers.
2: That was fire.
4: That was so sick.
2: Rap really it in cool. Like Kanto just flows so well, I think.
4: It does, yeah. It looks still really nicely, I feel like, the language to rap.
3: Yeah, I feel like Photan, Likey, and Young Queens. They've kind of stopped producing more rap stuff, but they're old school. There was a moment there with like old school Hong Kong rap.
4: When did that come out, that track?
3: It was a while ago. I actually don't know the date off the top of my head, I'm afraid. But if anything, during that era,
4: yeah.
3: And their music videos as well, like peak Hong Kong kind of like street.
4: Oh, yes.
3: Street hanging.
4: Yeah. I was going to say, it feels like it was very much in the street, like gritty, you know, a lot of motion, a lot of movement.
3: Absolutely, you're there.
2: Also saw a Marcus Whale track, Nether.
3: Yes.
2: And that leads me to announce that you should be going to, or highly recommended, to go to Red Rat for Marcus Whale's album launch, Nether, with so many incredible artists. We have Peter Hollow and Youngest, Grass Performance, Wayon Hybrid, B. Van Rick and Chloe Kim, and many others as well. Oh my god, we're in for a treat. So that is still happening. It's from now all the way to 2 a.m. at the Red Rat in Marrickville. And at the same time, we also have emotional dance music at the Vanguard. Again, a crazy, crazy lineup. We have Cute Dairy, shout out. Cute Dairy, beloved guest the week before. CGI Jane, Luli. Bastia, Ma'ata, B2B, Maz, oh. Tico, B2B, Zoro, and yeah, many more at the Vanguard late from now. We're being tortured by so many good artists and events at the same time. But definitely go out and support. We're quite lucky, I think, to have such incredible events. But yes, we had an hour of really delicious tracks from Jima, and you can definitely go back on the website and look for it under FBI Radio /MSG4000. Jima, was there any tracks you wanted to really highlight and shout out?
3: Kind of like the one of the closing tracks by Yen Lik, who's a Kazakh artist. Yeah, I've kind of just been watching their music videos, which were absolutely incredible. They're quite like surreal, kind of picturesque environments. And she obviously like raps in Kazakh as well. So that's kind of been a highlight. And I spent a bit of time in Taiwan last year, so threw in a bit of Ben as well as Sonia Calico, two of my faves.
4: So good.
2: So good. We love.
4: We endorse that. We big endorse that here. Also, the Flora Yin Wong as well was so beautiful. Mm. So, so, so.
3: Had to sneak Flora in.
4: Totally, totally. So good.
2: And for listeners who don't know, Jima is Sesame, right? In Mandarin, right? And Cantonese. What's the attachment to Sesame?
3: It's kind of the perfect food.
2: It's
3: it's nutritious, it's delicious, it's good for hair colour, your skin, it's good for so many things, so I just felt like a lot of, anyway, like the classic, like, black sesame soup, like,
2: Jumabu,
3: like, that's one of my favourite desserts, and I love that, like, sleek sheen, and I think especially when I play darker sets, I, like, try to embody that sleek sheen and also with a touch of sweetness as well.
2: I can feel it. Yep. Superfood. I feel like as growing up, my parents be like, you have to eat these, you know, like different sesame. And I'm like, why? But now, like, you know,
3: you're there.
2: I need to to sustain myself.
4: Sesame seeds on it can go on anything, sweet or savory, like just tops everything off, you know, so nicely.
2: We always have to just segue into food on MSG 4000.
4: We have to.
2: We get hungry on
4: it's
2: the
4: MSG.
2: Show.
3: It's
4: MSG.
3: True.
4: It's in the name.
3: It's in the culture.
4: Exactly. Speaking of food, you actually played one chord.
3: It's like one of my favorite old school, back in 2019, Jason Howe and Howie Lee did some incredible productions. But post COVID, Jason, if you're hearing, we need more tunes.
4: Yes.
3: But one of his first EPs was just like immaculate. There's like tracks like Mantra. I can't remember what the EP's called, but definitely worth checking out. It was like very like bass heavy. Like lots of sound design, and it was just when I heard that for the first time, it was actually such like a surreal listening experience as well.
4: It was like very kind of like ritualistic almost.
3: Absolutely.
4: It was so gorgeous.
2: We just got a text in from Connor Eileen. Thank you, Bloodsboy. Oh, yes, 谢谢你们, says Eileen.
4: 谢谢Eileen.
2: 谢谢Eileen. And yeah, so many great tracks. And as we were digging a little bit, we found out that you are a fellow dance class alumni all the way from 2019. I think definitely one of the OGs of dance class. Would you say that's where your musical journey began, or your exploration, or like, you know, when you were more deeply entrenched with music?
3: I think it was the first period where I properly pursued DJing. I think I was doing FBI dance class, which I was so, it was such a surreal experience because I was living in Canberra at the time and there wasn't many opportunities for like, you know, like femme non-binary POC to actually learn. And I found it real, there were so many gatekept people that would just white bros that would like not share not just like skills but also just like equipment or even book diverse lineups, like they kind of just booked each other and stuff. And I also found that a little bit like in the uni as well, like I didn't see many POC DJs kind of come up through the uni system. I mean, it changed over time, but there was definitely not that many opportunities there. So I applied for FBI dance class. I was working at the time and I would drive back to Sydney every week to attend dance class.
4: That's dedication to the
2: dedication.
3: But it definitely, I think the program itself I think is excellent. Like I think mentorship programs and things that kind of provide practical skill sets are a way of not only building community but like actually building talent as well. Like I think without that it would have, I would have still gone through the journey of like looking for the perfect like teacher or just like even have some like even being in a program where somebody's like generous with learning and stuff. Like, it was actually like a really incredible experience. And later on, we started, well, I didn't start, but I was one of the mentors for a program in Canberra called Vessel, where it was femme POC, non-binary led, and we did those programs for learning DJing. So shout out to Joanne and the crew that kind of put that up as well. Yeah, it was really, I was really grateful to be part of that mentorship, and that's kind of changed the dynamic of DJing and stuff in Canberra at that time.
2: Fully. I think it's, yeah, it's so important because, like, that, yeah, it's like the seeds for collaboration, right? And talking about collaboration, I feel like you've been quite busy.
3: Always busy.
2: Recently, we saw you with content.net at Phoenix Central. And you also styled Bud Lotus's fits in their new music video and debut album, which is quite beautiful. Definitely go watch it if you haven't yet. Just cinematic shots and beautiful ethereal vocals. Playing DIY shows across NAM. You host your own show, Bitcross, on HKCR with your sister, who's in the room with us. Do you want to say hi?
3: Shout out, BCR.
4: Hello.
2: And I'm not even finished yet. As well as performing at one half of Flirting with Shadows with your collaborator, Eugene. There's so much is happening, and there are really exciting projects. Can you tell us a bit more about how you approach collaboration and move through different roles like that?
3: I feel like collaboration is definitely central to, especially my production and more kind of like sound design practice. I want it to be in the DJ practice as well, but sometimes I find DJing, like I find music can be quite isolating, especially if you're kind of bedroom DJ, bedroom producer, kind of doing stuff on your own. I kind of started my practice actually a lot more collaboratively. I was kind of, yeah, obviously kind of there was a process of like learning on my own, but one of my first projects was with one of my dear friends, Z, who's a poet, and we started a project called Sha Yu, which was a poetry ambient project, and that kind of pushed my production, but also kind of creating like a dynamic of being able to like share across different mediums. I found to be not only like meaningful, but a very big driver to kind of keep on like growing and being more ambitious as well. And I've kind of carried through a lot of like my production and music work in general. So I love working with other artists. I love working with other people that do like different mediums and stuff as well. I think there's a lot of generative aspects of just like learning from each other, but then also it kind of, I don't know, for me collaboration gets me out of my head and kind of into the practice itself, and I can very much, I struggle to finish a track on my own, but like with another person it's kind of good to have somebody to bounce off as well.
2: That's literally what Blood Lotus said in her interview. Saying that collaboration gets her out of her head.
3: Absolutely.
4: You guys collaborated on that.
2: you guys collaborated that response together. We also got another text in. Jima showing off that Asian excellence track list. Yes, Shasha, plug that shit.
3: Thank you. Here for it.
2: Thank you for the text-ins. And the support. To like go a bit deeper in, you know, talking about your practice, I feel like storytelling is always present. There's these emotional soundscapes that you're tuned into, as well as your own really ethereal vocals. A lot of like hushed whispers that's not fully formed and yet they're present from film scores as well. The depth of yearning is deep here. Do you want to talk about that source and where that come from?
3: I would say that I'm a very emotionally driven person. I mean, I am a double Pisces, so
4: I was gonna say, there's water, double Pisces.
3: I'm drowning, so and I think that that very much carries through in my practice. I think that emotion can be not just like meaningful, but it can be like a driver of vulnerability and sincerity within sound. And I also think that listening itself, emotion carries and it translates. Like, I find listening to music and some of my favorite music a very quite emotional experience itself. Like,
4: totally. Yeah.
3: So I kind of have that kind of carrying in my practice as well. So narrative building has kind of, yeah, that's actually been one of the core, collaboration and narrative building have been the kind of core of everything that I've done in relation to music.
4: Yeah, I feel like I've noticed that you kind of reference film and like the video aspect of music so much. Is that a huge source of kind of inspiration for you in building out the story worlds?
3: Absolutely. I think the aspect that I like about film is kind of the world building, and also kind of the narrative as well. One of my first radio show was called Tian Dian, and I would do these like, that's actually kind of pushed my production, but I would do these kind of like music and like text excerpts from things that I was reading, podcasts, film scores and stuff, and I would kind of create a topic around the mix, and that's it awesome. Allowed me to like show up to that every month and keep on going with it as well. But I think music can be one element, and sometimes it can be like, I think music can be very like holistic, but sometimes it can be very like flat sometimes. So adding some words and also cinematic kind of sounds and stuff as well, I think can actually like, for me, further drives a narrative. I think music can definitely drive a very deep narrative, but sometimes I want to be more direct, and I think that allows me to kind of access that like the words kind of moments in my favorite like films and stuff as well.
4: Totally. I feel like you're kind of as you said, it's like more world building. You're kind of like carving out all these different like further dimensions to it, right? Like,
3: absolutely.
4: Yeah, yeah. Is there anything exciting in the works that you can share or tease?
3: Udegni and I have been working as Flirting with Shadows, and we have an EP coming out either the end of this year or early next year. We need a bit of time to finish off everything in the studio.
4: Okay.
3: I've joined part of ContentNet. I've joined ContentNet, and we're doing an East Coast tour at the end of October. So we're playing at Paralanes. We're doing a show in Canberra at Sideway, and then we're going to do a show in Miscellanea on the 30th to end the tour as well. So coming to a city near you if
4: so anyone
3: would like to join. But those are kind of the two main things.
4: Amazing. Okay, we're gonna jump into some rapid fire questions now, which is a little bit looser. I feel like when Danzo's here, they're always like 150 word count and under, right? But
2: like a tweet.
4: Quick, fast. Okay. Best time and place to yearn?
3: I think in nature, in like a really quiet spot by a water source. Ocean, lake, okay. Something like that.
2: Double Pisces.
3: He's screaming. Tell him.
4: Best snacks post breakup.
3: Oh my god, this is... I'm like, lock it. I reckon for... savory, there's these like puffed seaweed, like it's like puffed rice with seaweed crackers or like chips. They're by like, it says it's like Oishi, the brand. My sister introduced me, shout out. So they're actually so goated. And then for savory, I reckon chocolate coated cherries is what I've been indulging
4: chocolate in. Chocolate covered fruit in general is great. We're gonna run it back a little bit. Someone texted in saying best place to yearn, surely on the toilet.
3: That's a water source.
4: That is, well, a water source, if we think about exactly it. Exactly. Same mom. Okay, your four favorite pin films on Letterboxd. Ooh. That's a hard one.
3: Afterlife.
4: Oh yes. Hirokazu.
3: Yes. 1990. I think it's 1993 or six.
4: One of the early ones, right?
3: Yeah. It's actually on Internet Archive. So if you're wanting to, it's change your life. Yes. Chongqing Express.
4: Yes. Classic.
3: Howl's Moving Castle.
4: Of course.
3: And I need like a recent one. Okay, I'm going to leave it with those three.
4: Okay. That's a powerful three.
3: Thank you.
4: Yeah. Okay, finish this sentence. The perfect night out always includes...
3: a late night snack.
4: Okay, yes. Of chocolate covered cherries.
3: Exactly. I'm keeping it wholesome.
4: And then the last one. One karaoke song that you can't skip.
3: I've been singing karaoke tracks with my sister.
4: Okay.
3: And
4: do you want to jump on, sister?
3: Oh. Wait, Rebecca, what do you think is our go-to karaoke track? I reckon Four in the Morning by Gwen Stefani.
5: Oh, yes, 100%. Or your Alicia Keys track.
3: Yes, Unthinkable by Alicia Keys.
4: all bangers, all valid. Thank you so much for joining us today, Zima. That was such an incredible mix. I feel like you took us on such a gorgeous journey through all of Asia and emotional journey as well.
3: Thank you for having me. I really appreciate being invited on.
4: Yes. We're going to jump back on the decks now. Zima might join us as well, maybe in a B3B kind of situation. But thank you so much for listening. As always, this is MSG 4000 on FBI Radio 94.5.

Welcome to the all-nighter on FBI 94.5. My name is Carlin, and I'm going to be here with you for the next 4 hours. That's right, till 4 a.m. We are going to be enjoying so much new music from local so-called Sydney, across Australia, and from across the world. But before we get started, I just want to take a moment to acknowledge that, that FBI broadcasts from Redfern on unceded Gadigal land in so-called Sydney. I want to pay my respects to elders past, present, and emerging. It's such a privilege to be here with you tonight to share all this awesome music from such a special place in my part of the world. I also want to thank MSG 4000 for another incredible show. It's always such a tough act to follow after that. And text in on 0435 123 945. Let me know what you're doing on this absolutely freezing night. I'm just trying to stay warm in the studio, but let me know if you're out and about or if you're just chilling at home. What are you up to? Anyway, coming up this hour, I have a ton of new music. It's been a really big week locally, a big couple weeks locally, a lot of new music. And in about half an hour, we'll get a track off the album of the week. That was, of course, just announced yesterday at 2 p.m. So that's why I love this slot. I'm always the first to play a couple tracks off that album. But before we get to that, first up we have Cherry Ripe, a local artist. This is her track, It Gets Worse, featuring Veronica Silva. This is from her album, Inner West Emo, earlier this year. It was an independent release, and if you listen to FBI, you'll know that we love Cherry Ripe here. So enjoy this one. 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

trying to take Detroit. Gil and Brian, they wouldn't have it. They tried to take it, baby. Let me talk to you. See, it stands out on a highway, right? Like a creature from another time. Yo, check this out. See, it inspires the baby's questions. What's that? For their mothers as they ride.

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You dig what I'm saying? Stands this giant power station. And it ticks each night as the city sleeps. Let me tell you, seconds from annihilation. But no one's out to think about the people, you understand? Or even how they would survive. 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

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They tried to kill it off. See, Gil and Brian said no. Somewhere, one time, we're gonna lose.

You're listening to FBI 94.5 with the All Nighter. My name is Carlin. At the top there, you heard two local artists. First up was Baby Talk. Oh, sorry, my goodness, Body Type with their track "Eye Is a Mouth." So, my goodness, I cannot pronounce this for the life of me. "Eye Is a Mouth Is a Face." They're a band out of so-called Sydney, and that's off their album released this year called Tally. Following that was another local artist, Jack Slade, with his recently released single "Arrow." That came out a couple weeks ago. You can check out his Instagram. I believe it's at Jack Slade. They made a really intricate and interesting video to go with that. I love that track. I can't stop listening to it. And I have heard on the download that there might be some more music coming from Jack Slade in September. And then at the end there you had We Almost Lost Detroit, and that was featuring Moody Man, and that was by Brian Jackson. You might recognize that song. It's originally from an album called Bridges with Gil Scott Heron. That was released in 1977. This is off a new album from Brian Jackson. It was also produced by Masters at Work, so another couple big names there. But the album is called Now More Than Ever, and it's Brian Jackson going back through and revisiting some of his most iconic tracks. This one in particular has a really interesting story behind it that I didn't know until recently when I was doing a bit of research, but it actually narrates a near-nuclear meltdown of a nuclear plant in Michigan, so right near Detroit in 1966. But I would highly recommend checking out that album. It's called Now More Than Ever. There's just lots of classics on there, really awesome features from Black Thought, Moody Man, Masters at Work. It's all happening. Now, next up, I have a track from Mexico for you. It's from an artist called Narosta Steel. The track is called English Party, and it's from his new album, My Skyscraper. You're on FBI 94.5.

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1: Am I seeing things? 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

You're on FBI 94.5, listening to The All-Nighter with me, Carlin. Those are just three pretty dreamy tracks there as we get into the wee hours. But first up was Binary Algorithms with their track Remain B. That was followed by Jake M out of NAM with his track Ust. That's off a double single he released earlier this year. Really great stuff. And that was followed by Scoomy, from a local artist, with the track Stars Will Fall, that was released on Bottle Brush Records. Now, as we get pretty close to 12, oh my goodness, past 12:30, as we get close to 1 a.m, I want to talk about an event that's happening next Saturday. If you're up this late, chances are you might be into a bit of techno, a bit of trance. And if that's the case, then you have hopefully heard of the so-called Sydney label, Head Noise. They're the crew behind Outsider, and they really do a lot of interesting work in the trance area of music. Anyway, they're having a label night next Saturday, the 15th of August. The lineup is OSAT, DJ Zoink, or Zoik, and Gravilia. Awesome lineup. The tickets start from 30, I believe, at this point, and I think the final release goes up to 35, and it's going to be, of course, at a TBA location, I believe, in the Inner West. You can check out the full details. There's a link to the tickets that you can find them on RA. You can also find it on the show page. If you go to fbi.radio and click on this program, you'll see it in the notes there. Coming up next, I have a really exciting track. It's Johnny Chops with the track Type of Guy. This is off our album of the week. The album is called Catalyst. It was announced that it's our album of week earlier today or yesterday. But if you don't know Johnny Chops, he is a underground rapper from Western Eora. And he blew up at the end of last year, and you can see why in this album, because he's just having so much fun. It's infectious. You'll need a language warning for this one. 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

Hello, hello. Welcome back to FBI 94.5. You're listening to the All Nighter with Carlin. That track you just heard just then, that was Lastro and Neptune with their track Valencia. Before that, we had Bennett's Grove, a rock band from Eora, with their track Sternum. And then at the very top was Tyson the Edge. That's from London. And that's off their upcoming EP, The Edge / Away. Now, coming up for you next, we're going to stay in the UK. I have a track from Gimmick. The track is called Links in the Same Broken Train. They're actually out of Bristol, and this is an independent release of their new album, New Traditions. You're in FBI 94.5.

You're on FBI 94.5 with me, Carlin, and it's just gone 1 o'clock. At the top there, I tried to find a track that would bring the energy up a little bit. It was Big Nodder with FMD. They're a band out of Nam. I can't lie, I was headbanging to that. So then I had to find something that would bring the energy down a little bit. So I went for Suntan by Snuggle. They're a Copenhagen duo, and that's off their album Goodbye House. I think Snuggle is the perfect name for that kind of music. I'm coming into the second hour of my time with you on the all-nighter. If you've been here for the first hour, thank you for sticking around. I hope you hang around this hour. I've got some very chill tracks to start us off, and then we're going to get a little bit more experimental. But if we're going to start chill, nothing better than last week's album of the week. It's the artist Iwata. And the album is called Music for Iwata. Iwata is a solo artist. He's a First Nations bassist from Nam. You can hear his skill with the bass on all these tracks. It is just, I don't even have the words to describe it. It's going crazy. And I think that lends it into, like, makes the tracks very flowy, and they have so much movement in them, yet they're so relaxing. Anyway, this track is called What Did You Call Me? You're on FBI 94.5.

0: dick, dick, dick, dick, dick, dick, dick, dick. How many dicks is that?
1: This song has strong language.
2: I remember you talked about it on the phone. What does this mean? It's supposed to be a-

You're listening to FBI 94.5. This is the All Nighter, and you're with me, Carlin. At the top there from Mexico, you heard Estrella del Sol and Luisa Almaguer with the track Deseo. That was followed by Chloe Hotline, an artist out of Cincinnati, with their track Lay Me, featuring Centered Dialogue. And that's off their recent album, Chloe Hotline 3. Now, coming up for you, I have a really cool track by Los Thucanaca. If you don't know them, they're a duo. They're siblings out of America, but their heritage is the Amera people, who are indigenous people from the Andes. And so their sound is really, really influenced by that. They released a self-titled album last year that was pretty experimental. I couldn't even begin to put it in a genre, but it got a lot of critical acclaim. I personally had to listen to it a couple times to get it, but once I got it, I couldn't stop. And they've recently just released an EP called Waka, and this is a track off that. Again, I don't really have the words to describe it, but they build this very serene, lush soundscape. It's a very beautiful track. And the track is called Kura, brackets, Capo Colawada. You're on FBI 94.5.

My apologies there for three language warnings in a row. A lot of explicit songs I just played. So sorry if you're offended by that or your ears hurt. I know the language warning is quite loud. But the first two tracks there were both local releases. It was Nemi Phoenix and Lo I'm. That was the track Mood Ring off their EP by the same name. And then you had Juki and Kai Colt with the track Swag. Another local release, an independent release. Apparently, they put that song together in 48 hours. And then the last track there was Hey Queen featuring Nappy, Nina, and J Words. That's by Sha Ray and DJ Haram off the album Critical Thought. If you've been listening to much FBI over the last couple months, you would have heard people playing that album nonstop. It's so fun. They're due out of San Francisco collaborating on this, and the whole album is very experimental, very fun, very cheeky. Now, I've got another event to pitch you for next Saturday if the Head Noise label night wasn't doing it for you. Boys Who Cry are presenting a TBA location, and the lineup is Susie Scott, Simon Caldwell, Mazicals back-to-back picks, and Stefcon. Some absolutely incredible DJs on that lineup. Definitely not one to miss. The tickets are going, I believe, on final release now, going for $40. If you're looking for a link to the tickets, you can look up Boys Who Cry on Instagram, or you can head to fbi.radio and click on this show, and you'll see I've left a link there in the show notes. It's going to be a really good one, so make sure you get out there and support some local collectives. Boys Who Cry have been working really hard, putting on a bunch of awesome events over the winter. Now, coming up next, I have a track from an artist called Blood Lotus. The track is called I Assume. It's off their album, Middle of the Night. 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

You're listening to FBI 94.5. At the top there, you had World's Only, an artist from Sydney, and that was their track Stranger Inspection. Bit of a throwback to last year. And then that was followed by Nick Leon and Ella Minus with their new track, Que le paso a mes amigos. That's off a new EP they're collaborating with together, and it's coming out in November. I'm very excited about that because I think Nick Leon is one of the most exciting producers in dance music right now. He's based out of Miami, and he had an album he released last year called A Tropical Entropy. It's one of my favorite albums from last year. I think it's a must listen. It covers, I think you could

listen to it anywhere from a club to the beach, just going on a walk. And it's actually really cool. He and Ella Minus have a collaboration on that album as well. And that track is awesome. So I'm really excited to see them working together and putting a full EP together. But yeah, that comes out in November. So stay tuned for that. And now taking us into the last 15 minutes of this hour, I have Ush with a track, A Word from Daheim. This is off a new EP called Protophon. They're a Berlin-based artist, but this has been released on Felt Sense Recordings, which is a NAMM-based record label. Lots of very minimal techie stuff on this record label, so definitely check it out. 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

Good morning. You're listening to FBI 94.5. This is the All Nighter with Carlin. You just heard two tracks from Opposite Sides of Australia. At the top there was Double Date, a band from Miyajin with their track New Performance. And then we had People Taking Pictures in Record Time featuring Pal, and they're from Borloo. That's off a new album, Soup, or Sop, S-O-O-P. It's just gone 2 a.m., so I'm halfway through my time with you. Thank you so much for tuning in, if you're just joining me, or if you've been here for the last 2 hours. Big props to you. Text in on 0435-123-945. Let me know what you're up to or what you have been up to tonight. Have you been at any interesting gigs tonight? Have you found an opener at a gig that is now your new favorite act? Please text in. I'm always looking for new music, new recommendations. And to take us into the first track of this hour, the first track of the last 2 hours, I have a track from Andy Hart, who is originally a Nam-based producer, but now is in Berlin. And he has released an EP called Life a la Orange on the label Axis of the People. That label is run by another Berlin-based Nam original DJ, Fantastic Man, who's been active for quite a while and has some really cool releases, some of my favorite records. The really exciting thing about this Andy Hart EP is that it's his first release in a decade, so very cool to be seeing it released on Fantastic Man's label. This is Hemisphere by Andy Hart. 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

You're listening to FBI 94.5. I'm your host, Carlin. At the top there, you had local band Vertebrae with the track On and On. That was independently released this year. And that last track you just heard, the beautiful crescendo at the end, was Lorraine with her track Borderline. She has an album coming out on August 14th called Fata Morgana. Now, coming up, I have a track from local artist Dobby. I was just going to play it, but I think it's one of the ones where a bit of an explanation beforehand makes the experience a little bit better. So Dobby has just released an album called Marshmallow, and it's a concept album, and it's built around the concept that Dobby has been transported back to 2009 to interact with his teenage self. So that's a through line that runs through all these tracks. So, and this first track you're going to hear is called Lessons, and it actually features himself, and you'll find out why in a second. Language warning for this one.

0: Alexa, wait. All right? I want to make sure that you're listening carefully. You and me, do you see the similarities?
1: What?
0: Let's just say basically I'm in the family.
1: Huh?
0: I'm not here to hurt you, no need to be scared of me. So let me get this straight.

0: are, man. Isn't it obvious? Look at me, man. I'm you. Huh? Say that again. I said we're the same person. You and me. This is real shit. So you're telling me this, you're 16 years ahead of me,
1: yep.
0: You're the exact same identity,
1: same person.
0: Then you travel back in time, I come around to find your CD player time machine.
1: Right.
0: Then you can prove it.
1: Prove what?
0: Tell me the future.
1: I don't know, what you want me to tell you?
0: Anything.

0: That's a lot to take in.
1: It is. You best prepare yourself, bro. Don't get too comfortable. Everything you do has to mean something. You can't
0: Everything
1: afford to
0: I do has to mean something?
1: Yes.
0: Why are you like this?
1: Like what?
0: School is hard enough, man. Why do you have to put so much pressure
1: because,
0: on me?
1: Because, Ryan, you fucked it up.
0: I'm still figuring this shit out.
1: You see this CD right here?
0: No.
1: I'm taking this and I'm doing what you couldn't be bothered to
0: do. Give that back. That's never seen the light
1: no.
0: of day.
1: No.
0: Give it back.
1: Just stop. You were the one mimicking M. This shit is the one thing you would think about.
0: Huh?
1: Brother, you were lying to yourself. What the fuck you doing now? You've been chilling on the couch.
0: No.
1: Yes, and I reckon you're a mess and you quit because you couldn't take criticism.

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0: There's language.

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I can

0: You're listening to the All Nighter on FBI. I'm your host, Carlin. And those last two tracks, pretty great. I was enjoying them. I'm much more awake now, I can tell you that. The first one there was from JHL out of Auckland. The track was called 1-2, and that's off his independently released album, Paradise Lost. And then there was Lamaya, that groovy one just then. That was Doncast. She's out of Glasgow. Really interesting stuff coming out there. So apparently she has Nigerian and Spanish heritage, and you can hear that come through in her music. It's so groovy. Not what I would expect out of Glasgow, but so cool. Now, if you're listening to FBI, you probably know that we are 100% independent. 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Now, coming up next, I have another track from the album of the week. The album of the week this week is local artist Johnny Chops. The album is called Catalyst. He's a solo artist from Western Eora, and the whole album is just some cutting edge underground rap. This track is called Cutting Through Space, and it comes with a language warning. You're an FBI.
1: Taking my time, I'm steady with it. The stamina, because it's alcohol.

0: got money on his pinky to choose who's next.
1: But that's what I mean. Like, who else is gonna tell him?
0: Hold on. A lot of people chilling on the raps, comfy laid back, thinking that they make.

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My name is Carlin. And that smooth track you just heard there was Gutter by Aliwa. And that's off her album Zero. She's an artist out of London. Then before that, you had DVD, a band from Miyajin. The track was called Delay, Deny, Depose. And correct me if I'm wrong, but I believe those are the words that were etched on the bullet casings of Luigi Mangione. So maybe a fun fact there if you weren't quite aware what that song was about. But that's off their album Compact Disc, impeccably named. And then at the top there we had Jabulani with the track Who's Next. He's out of Nam, and that was an independent release. Now coming up for you, I have a track off the debut EP of Euro duo Water Pistol. This track, this EP, came out earlier this year. It's called Shardy on the D4, another excellent name. And this track is called Long Release. You're on FBI 94.5.

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This is the all-nighter. My name is Carlin, and I'm coming into my last hour with you. So if you're hanging out with me, thank you so much for listening. Text in. Let me know what you're doing. Let me know what you're doing tomorrow. Do you have any big plans? You can text in at 0435-123-945. I'm absolutely in love with those last two tracks. So dreamy. The first was Venturing. They're out of South Dakota. That's off their EP Nowhere. The track was called Drunk Lullaby. I really enjoyed the sampling in that. I feel like I very rarely hear that kind of shouting or whooping sample outside of dance music tracks, so it was awesome to hear it used so inventively there. And that last smooth jazzy track you just heard was Iwata. That was our album of the week last week. That track was called Reaching for More. I can't get enough of that album. It's just so relaxing. And it's a project of, well, you can hear it's a solo project of a First Nations bassist out of Nam, Devin Uyar. And you can hear the bass just so soothing in that track, at least. Now, coming to the last hour, I've still got a bunch of really cool tracks to play you. I've tried to save the best to last where possible, so stick around for that. And first up is a track that just came out recently. It's a single off an upcoming album. The artist is a band from Nam. They're called Baby Chino. And this track is called Green Jacket. I believe it's the second single release from their upcoming album, Green Light Turn Red. 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

You're listening to the All Nighter on FBI 94.5. I'm your host, Carlin. You just heard the Daydreamers, a band out of Narm, with their track Wreckage. Before that was Inaria, a solo artist from Sydney, and her track Crash Out. And then it was Sophie Stell from Canada with her track Everyone Falls Asleep in Their Own Time off her album How to Win at Solitaire. I've been loving that track lately. It's just hitting that shoegazy dream pop itch. And before that, we had Oni with IDEK. Now, the next track I'm really excited to play for you is by Fozzy and Smokeaholic. It's called Fish Majal. And this is really cool because Fozzy's an artist from Ramallah in Palestine. And this was released on an independent record label called Blatnum. It's spelled B-L-T-N-M. But yeah, they're an independent record label and a local artist collective founded in Ramallah in Palestine. This is such an incredible track, and it's so awesome to see that despite all the oppression and the apartheid that's happening in Israel and in the West Bank, that there are still artists being able to take their resistance into a form of music, and it's really special to be able to share that with you. So enjoy this track. This is Fozzy and Smokeaholic. You're on FBI 94.5.

0: Un verano con vos.
1: Okay, fine. I'm not joking. Deal with it.
2: 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This is the All Nighter, and you're here with me, Carlin, for another half an hour. That last track was My Guy Pretty featuring Crux from Easy Meth. It's a sick album. It's called Unvercona con Vos, which if your Spanish is as bad as mine, you might appreciate the translation. It means summer with you. She's a solo artist out of Florida, and I think what you could call that is hyperflip, but the sampling in that is just so fun. The whole track, is the energy is just absolutely infectious. It's probably exactly what I needed to hear at 3:30 in the morning. Then before that, we had Subtalk. They're an artist out of Port Macquarie. That track was called Waveform Collapse. It's off a double single they just released. And one thing I really like about that is that you can tell it's a live performance. I think all their releases are recordings of them performing live. And I just love when you can hear someone getting on one of those drum machines and just getting on the filter and doing it manually. It's just, yeah, makes the music feel a bit more alive. And the first song you heard was Baby Kel with the track Baby K, a solo artist out of Atlanta, and that's off her album Girly Pop. Now we've got half an hour left, and coming up next I have a track from Micah J. She's a solo artist out of Sydney. This track was released on Mandatory Music, great record label, and it's called Ask Me to Dance. See you in a bit.
3: I hope you've been well. This gesture landed at a really interesting time in my romantic landscape as well.

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I hope you're well, and that's all. Have a good weekend.

New starts to a new beginning, new path on it through a new land. Peace, find a hope, and I can make a couple more amps than my family did. That's the way I live, that's the way I never gave him any consolation. When I'm on the track, I feel so amazing. I show all my skin till I'm fucking naked, every flowing limp. Bitch, please don't let me forget where I came from. If I really make it, no, I really do wanna get.

You're listening to FBI 94.5 with Carlin. Two very jazzy tracks to take us almost to the end of our time together. At the top there was a 16-person jazz ensemble, Ancient Infinity Orchestra, with their track Nafas. They're from Leeds in the UK, and that's off their album It's Always About Liberation. That was followed by local artist Miles Natu with his track Lost featuring Koops. And I'm going to leave you with two more tracks, but this is the last time you're going to hear me. But the first track you'll hear is by Marrow. It's called Loosening My Grip. Features Abby Sunborn, a local artist, and this was released as a part of a double single on local label Pure Space. You might be aware of Pure Space. It's run by Andy Garvey. It's, from my experience, a very techie, trancy, techno-based label. But this track is so different. It's so unique. This double single, really, it's very tender and delicate and really emotional. And then following that, you'll be hearing a new track from Sleep D from Nam and Mosam Howison, also from Nam. The track is called Mirror Pool, and it's from an upcoming EP called Siphon Filter that was announced, I believe, yesterday, and it comes out on August 21st on Butter Sessions, that's Sleep D's label. Butter Sessions has been on a bit of a run lately. I was really enjoying the Mabel EP that they put out 2 weeks ago. So awesome to see them just keep great music coming. Anyway, that's the end of my time with you today. It's been a great 4 hours. Thank you so much for hanging out with me to the early hours of the morning. It's always a pleasure to listen to some new music with you people out there. I hope that you have an excellent morning, an excellent day,

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You like the scaffold? 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It has wheels.

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favor, a danger to ourselves. 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

Hide your face and change your name.

0: Good morning. Welcome to the Saturday Overhang on FBI Radio 94.5. My name is Kate Stanbridge, and I'll be taking you through until 9 a.m. this morning. Thank you for spending the first few hours of your Saturday with me. Hope you're having a good morning. We've got 2 hours of fresh music, a few favorites, and hopefully the perfect soundtrack for whatever your morning looks like. That track we just heard was Mad Iris with The Confession. We're going to hear from artists such as Marcus Whale, Ring Ring, Portia, You Know Juno, All Black Albie, Baby Chino, and Johnny Chops with our album of the week, which we will be playing in just a bit. We're going to keep it slow, wind up. The next track we're going to hear from is a track from Juicer, and this track is called Walk, and it comes with a language warning. 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

0: 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It's now Young Henry's flagship beer, enjoyed across the country. 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

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You're here with Kate Stanbridge. I'll be taking you through till 9 a.m. this morning if you just joined us. That track there was Ring Ring with their track Dusty Cell. Ring Ring is a Sydney duo making beautifully understated indie pop. Dusty Cell, as you just heard, has a hazy, homespun feel to it. Dreamy, catchy, I liked it. And up next, we're going to hear from Poor Vida with the track U2. This one brings together Poor Vida and Sango, two artists with an ear for atmosphere. Sango's productions has that signature warmth and swing, if you are familiar, while Poor Vida keeps things intimate and more melodic. This one's called U2, and every track from today's episode can be found on the website. If you know how to Google, I bet you do. 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You're tuned into FBI 94.5.

Baby Chino with the track Green Jacket you just heard. At the top, we heard from Por Vida and Sango with You Too. We heard from All Black Albi and 667 Finesse with their track Nothing On You. Then we heard from Porsche with Do Better featuring Blank Face Bales. Up next, we're actually going to hear from our album of the week this week, which is Johnny Chops. The track Forrest Gumpy. Johnny Chops has been quietly building momentum in Sydney's underground rap scene, and Catalyst, his new album, which dropped this week, feels like the next chapter in the journey. It's got all the things people have come to expect from him. It's got sharp flows, experimental beats, and a sound that's hard to pin down in the best way. So this is a taste from Catalyst. This track is called Forrest Gumpy with our album of the week, Johnny Chops. 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
0: 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A day-to-night event happening between the Horden and Liberty Hall. Expect your usual, unusual King Giz, then cross the road for a feast of the electronic senses. 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

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The track under us now, Minimal Surface by Sibling and Heaven Chord. It's from Simasonic, Simawax, Ancestral Revolt, Surface Dubs, Simawax number 10, released in June of 2019. There's three tracks in this EP by five artists with a passion for stripped down, dubbed out, house and techno that joined forces for this piece of dub slab. Before that, we heard from Babe Roots with John Are Dead, the Forest Drive West remix. And at the top, we heard from our album of the week, Johnny Chops with the track Forest Gumpy. Up next, we're gonna hit back to the Melodrones with their track Never Too Late. If you just joined us, this is the Saturday Overhang on FBI.

Christmas.

You're tuned into FBI Radio 94.5. This is the Saturday Overhang, and that track there was Pick Your Poison by Iwuda. At the top, we heard from the Melodrones with Never Too Late, followed by Sunrise by Knitting. We are into the second half of the show. It is almost 10 past 8 a.m. on Saturday, the 8th of August. We've got Brazen Barbie for you. We've got some NEC Akim. Got Sis, C Dot, Echo Atari, and much more in the plans for the next hour, rest of the hour, before I hand you over to the beautiful people of Backchat. Up next, we're going to hear a song by Sis. This one's called Knackered and comes with a language warning. My name's Kate Stambridge. You're listening to the Saturday Overhang on FBI 94.5.

You're tuned into FBI Radio 94.5. This is Saturday Overhang with Kate Stanbridge, and that track there was Kisses, track one, which was live at Judith Nielsen's Phoenix Central Park. At the top, we heard Knackered by Cyst. We heard How to Suffer from Stockholm and After Party Flip by N.E.C. Akim, Tony Seltzer, and Lorraine James. Up next, we're going to hear PYT by C-Dot, which is a bit of Australian rap scene coming through for you this morning. We've got half an hour left of our show before I hand you over to the beautiful people of Backchat. So stick with us here to see what they have to tell us today. I love it. You love it. But every track that I've played on this show can be found on the website. If you Google FBI and head to Saturday Overhang episode, you'll find all the tracks there for your pleasure. This is PYT by C-Dot. You're tuned in to the Saturday Overhang.

0: 10 turns down, I'ma ride out to the end. Just a PYT on my PRS. If you tryna be with me, then best believe I'm gonna bless. Only rockin' with a man who is down to invest. Cause if he with a raw bitch, it's a different type of flex.
1: Just a pretty young thing on some pretty raw shit.

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1: Raucous love child of Kath and Kim and Wake and Fright, new feature film The Birthday Trip is a pitch-black, unflinchingly funny look at Australian culture malaise that follows three upwardly mobile millennial couples on a calamitous birthday weekend away. Already hailed as one of the best Australian films of the year, The Birthday Trip is a sophisticated, sardonic takedown of Sydney's elite and lands in cinemas on July 30. Come see how the other half live. Badlands, sponsoring FBI Radio.

You're tuned in to FBI Radio 94.5 on the Saturday Overhang. That track there was Motions by Blood Lotus. At the top, we heard from CDOT with PYT. We heard from Brazen Barbie with Keep It on the Playground. For the last half hour or so of this show, I'm going to play some more dubbed out, surface dub type tracks. I've already played a track from the Babe Roots LP by Babe Roots this morning, but I'm going to play another one. This one's called Falling, featuring Millie James. It was released in 2017. 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

It's almost like a bomb. But our bomb not killed.

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Ink Project with Feeding the Fire, featuring Corey San, the Babe Roots remix. All the tracks I just played, all the dub tracks, starting with Falling featuring Millie James off the Babe Roots LP, and John Are Dead featuring Another Channel, can actually all be bought on one LP. This is not an ad, but it's €2 for all of the dubs and remixes from 2016 to 2020, so tips from the tippy top right there. Up next, I'm going to play you one more song. It's a bit of a long one, but we've got 10 minutes left of the show before I hand over to Backchat. So this track is by Hal. It's Halicon with Parallax Attractor. It was released in 2026, but feels like one of those 90s progressive tracks that has been remastered. So I'll look into that, but it's a 10-minute song, so I'll leave you here. I'll say goodbye. I'll see you next week. My name is Kate Stanbridge, and you've been listening to the Saturday Overhang on FBI Radio 94.5.

0: It is Back Chat on FBI Radio. Welcome in. It's, Stingless Morning is what we got going. Welcome, where we bring you this news from your city and beyond. My name is Holly Payne. I'm joined by Naboth Chol. We're broadcasting from the Gadigal land of the Eora Nation, and we pay our respects to elders past and present. We're lucky enough to be broadcasting from Redfern, which has been a historical place of storytelling in the local Indigenous community, and it's a real privilege to be able to broadcast from here. Look, Naboth, how are you?
1: I'm good. I haven't been here for a while. I haven't hosted or produced in a long time. It's good to be back.
0: It's good to have you back. What's coming up on the show, girl?
1: Well, we're looking at the student protest and the Cockroach Junta Party movement in India, and also how support for the movement has made its way to Sydney. But first up, we'll be chatting about the census and inclusion.
0: And later in the show, fibermaxing. What's up with that? Plus, we're recruiting a rat army in the fight against the invasive species. You'll hear their recruitment pitch in just a tick.
1: And stay tuned for a conversation with lazy thinking owner Jim Flanagan, where we'll be talking through whether Sydney's nightlife reforms are actually working.
0: And if any of that pricked your ears, then get in touch. What do you think about census, Naboth? Have you seen like all the people online like talking about like they're like burning their census papers? It's been a bit crazy.
1: Yes, I have. I also am yet to fill out my census.
0: I don't know. Is it something that we do like right on census day? I'm never sure. Text in if you know.
1: Yes.
0: Give me one second. Look, we're just going to get straight into it. All right. So, Naboth, the census is next week, and that's when the nation comes together to tell the government all about itself.
1: Yes, that is right. And there's obviously going to be some very important questions this time round that will help inform the future of the government spending. So to give us a quick update on the changes is producer Beck Kushway. Hey, Beck, how are you?
2: Hello. It's so nice to be in front of a microphone. I love Census Night. It's actually on Tuesday, for anyone who's wondering, the 11th. Everyone, including me, thought it was Tuesday this week because everyone's been talking about it. It's actually next week.
0: Oh.
2: And if you're in a share house, everyone in the house fills out a form. It's everyone who's staying in your house that night. Very exciting stuff. If you've got mates over, even if they don't live in the house, it's whoever's body is in that house at the night of the census. And you can get fined if you don't fill it out. If you don't fill it out, you get one warning, and if you still don't have it filled out and sent back to them, the fine is like $3,600 and something.
1: Oh my goodness.
2: So really, really, really important that you're filling out your census, guys.
1: I have been reminding my family in the family group chat. I'm like, guys,
2: that's
1: we need to fill out the census.
2: That's good. And it's actually really good. It's a good civic responsibility. Lots of people have been protesting online about the census.
1: I have been seeing that.
2: Yeah. So I think the main concern is data theft and thinking about, you know, people's data being stolen, don't want the government knowing things about them. Hilariously being posted on social media where everyone, these big tech companies have all of your data and know everything about you. But I digress.
1: Wasn't that an issue in the 2016 census?
2: Which, that the government had stolen people's data?
1: No, I think, wasn't that the first time that they did like the online census?
2: Yes, they trialed it. And this time I think where paper is the go, you should have one been sent to your address. Some people get a long form and some people get a short form. So, you know, if you're feeling lucky, you're special, you get the long form and get more to fill out.
1: Oh, okay.
2: But I'm here to answer some questions for you guys.
1: Okay, so what even are these new questions that you just mentioned being introduced?
2: Okay, so there are new questions being introduced to the census. The census includes a question asking what gender people are, which is separate from their sex recorded at birth, which is new and different for the census. It also now asks people to describe their sexual orientations, which is interesting. But this is only for people over 16, which I think is an interesting distinction. And there have been some growing concerns over who is still left out and why it's taken so long for these changes to actually happen.
1: Okay, so what does this mean for trans and queer Australians now?
2: Well, it's great news in a way for transgender and queer people as we're finally being counted in the census. It also includes a non-binary option for a gender marker as well, which isn't always seen and is great greatly appreciated, obviously. Mm-hmm. Transgender Victoria talks about how important accurate numbers are, referencing the 50,000 non-binary people counted from the 2021 census, with the option of non-binary sex only being found by following the hyperlink option for recording gender as something other than male and female. So a bit convoluted and definitely not an accurate representation. But it is a bit of a landmark moment. So particularly the inclusion of these questions being put under risk back in 2024 when the federal government announced that it might actually be abandoning them. So these censuses are planned out many years in advance. So it's taken a long time for us to get here. But thankfully, community pushback and protests organised by the trans and queer community made all the difference, as seen from Equality Australia, Diversity Council Australia, and countless other advocacy groups.
1: Okay, so Beck, that all sounds good and well, but what do you mean that it's only good news for just some trans and queer people?
2: Well, there are still a few concerns about people who aren't included. So people who are too young to answer the question, so like under 16s, and for people who haven't quite come out yet. So if you haven't come out to your friends and family, are you really likely to be coming out to the government, you know? That's what the census is. It's a snapshot in time. So it's whoever is, you know, trans and gender diverse or queer at that particular point in time. So that's kind of the argument for it, I suppose. The ABS provides the option for people to call up or hop onto MyGov and complete the census individually in order to kind of combat this fear of, you know, outing yourself to your family and that kind of thing. Although this is hard for people without internet access, and both new questions have the option to prefer not to answer, which can muddy the data as well. Verifying that our answers are going to remain private and safe from everyone, including our households and family. They've reinstated the Privacy Act in 1988 and Census and Statistics Act in 1905. So there is some extra privacy measures being put in place this year because of this in heightened risk. It also means people under 16 won't be able to answer the question, and only their assigned sex at birth is going to be recorded. But when we're looking at the data, everyone who is analysing this data will just have to take that into account, I suppose. Mm-hmm. There's still requires everyone to record their sex assigned at birth, male, female, and another term being provided as options. Another term, hilarious, the third gender. intersex people don't have their own category yet, so they're still not included in the census. And is intersex even enough as a label, or where there should be specific variations included to cover the diversity of intersex people? That's a whole other conversation. Plus, we're seeing a lack of cultural inclusion for transgender, gender diverse, and queer people under cultural inclusions. So there's also not an option for people to label themselves as sister girl, brother boy, Irrawitti, Tahakine, Two-Spirit, and other culturally specific identities. And it's especially important for Aboriginal and Torres Strait Islander people who are often missed out in lots of different parts of the census, and Indigenous people from around the world who happen to be living in Australia. It does have an option to use another term for both those questions, but it's clear that the category is, you know, not enough.
1: 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We're here with producer Beck Kushwe talking to us all about the census and its new inclusion of trans and non-binary people. 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
0: Beck, just quickly, why is the census so important, especially for trans and queer people?
2: Oh, so it's, I love the census. The census is important because it's a means of identifying where funding should go. So aside from hospitals and schools and roads and all that kind of stuff, this is going to help us allocate funding to trans and gender diverse healthcare service, support services, any sort of queer things that are funded by the government is in part helped allocated by this census. It's a really great moment to start potentially seeing improvements for trans and queer community and health services, especially in remote and rural and regional areas and out in greater and western Sydney. They're going to finally have the data needed to fully understand the barriers faced by trans and queer people. It's exciting to hopefully see intersex and those other gender identities included in the next iteration.
0: Beck, thank you so much.
1: No worries.
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1: Next up, why is Sydney so short on space for emerging music artists? We'll be chopping it up with Jim from Dollar Chill's Lazy Thinking. But before that, here's A Yacht in Sydney Harbour by Good Pash. Keep it locked. 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
1: Quiet, ain't no back talk.
2: As all Sydneysiders know, venues in this city are closing down at like an embarrassing rate. It's actually such an embarrassingly high rate that it made the New York Times earlier this week when Mary's Underground shut its doors for the last time.
3: And the blows just keep coming. One of the latest venues to fall is Dulwich Hill Bar Lazy Thinking, which announced earlier this week it would be shutting its doors at the end of the month.
2: Now, Lazy Thinking was only around for 3 years, but it's become well known for hosting smaller indie gigs, which might struggle to fill a larger room if you walked past on the weekend. It's often got a crowd spilling out onto the pavement. It's in the heart of Dulwich Hill, which is also one of the new Inner West special entertainment precincts. So, what happened?
3: We're joined by Lazy Thinking owner Jim Flanagan. Jim, welcome to the show.
4: G'day. Hey, thanks for having me.
3: No, thanks for being here. Look, Lazy Thinking switched to a donation model last year, which we covered at the time on Backchat. So I'd be really interested in hearing how that went first up.
4: Yeah, look, until we were evicted, it was largely going really, really well. I mean, look, there's lots of different overlapping issues here. We brought the donations model in because I think live music, not just locally in Sydney and Australia, but sort of globally and internationally, is having a bit of an existential moment currently. And in my personal opinion, and I've talked to lots of other venue owners about this, I think the existing models are just starting to fail. Basically, and then contract that basically says venues exist and survive by giving artists most of the door and living off selling booze, basically. And people drink a lot less than they used to, and younger generations have a lot less spending power than they used to. And I think it's a really good thing for the world that people are drinking less. But what it means is that the live music industry and lots of other small music organizations are being forced to look at decoupling themselves from reliance on alcohol sales and look at other models. So we, along with a few other small venues in Australia and other parts of the world, have looked to bring in a community-based donation and subscription and membership model. So that's, I guess, the background of that. It was starting to do really well. We had 100 memberships inside the first 2 weeks of launching it. Clearly things have changed, at least with the venue side of things, since we were served an eviction notice and need to find a new home now, unfortunately.
2: So, Jim, Lazy Thinking is known as somewhere you could see new and emerging artists especially. So
4: yes.
2: Is there a gap in Sydney's music scene for smaller bands now?
4: Yeah, I think there is, and I think we have a real problem on our hands, and I worry immensely looking at, if you look at a lot of the venues that have closed in Sydney recently, a lot of them are venues that, like Lazy Thinking, like Mosh Pit, which is a fantastic venue, and I think it's an absolute tragedy that we are losing that venue. They're venues that prioritise, I guess, not only providing access to really, really new, very often very, very young emerging artists who are often playing among their first ever shows, but also providing them with a space that is cost neutral and they don't carry any financial risk. So Lazy Thinking don't charge any fees. These are the venue, we provide complimentary staff and engineering staff. So there's no financial risk if you are a band that has never played a show or you've played one show in front of five people before to play at Lazy Thinking. Mosh Pit have a very similar approach. And I think it's those small venues in particular that we're seeing starting to go, again, because the economics just don't work. And you know, I think the government has, in many ways, identified the issues in the live music scene and are doing things to try and address that. But I'm not sure that we're seeing the impacts that we need on the ground. And just to be clear, that's not to criticise government funding. We're very lucky, I think, in living in a part of the world where there is government funding in the arts and in music, and that is a luxury that is not afforded a lot of music and arts communities in other parts of the world. And I don't think we should ever criticise that. Of course, it's a luxury that won't always find the outcomes and the organisations that need it the most. But I do see a disconnect there. And in some ways, I look at it a little bit like the way that the Australian government tried to prop up the failing car industry for a long time. I think the existing models don't work anymore. So most music venues still are businesses, those business models just don't work. And that's why I guess we desperately need more invention, more innovation, more models. And that's what we're trying to do, at least with the subscription donation model for Lazy Thinking.
3: 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We're here with Lazy Thinking owner Jim Flanagan talking about Sydney's struggling nightlife scene. Text us on 0435 123 945 or DM us at Backchat FBI Radio. Look, Jim, you did just kind of touch on it then, but, you know, with like kind of government intervention. Last year, Dulwich Hill became one of the Inner West's new special entertainment precincts. Venues were allowed longer opening hours and outdoor trading. Did that make a meaningful difference at Lazy Thinking, or is it kind of a band-aid fix? Like, do we need to be doing more from our local council perspective?
4: That's a really good question. My general answer to that is that they are fantastic ideas in concept. There's a whole lot of work and money that needs to be spent, both from the organisations involved in government, to make them in any way meaningful. So all I can talk about from our experience, and our experience was great, that's fantastic. We're a teeny tiny venue that is a converted butcher shop. We don't have significant soundproofing. We're very conscious of being good neighbours. We're in an area of Dulwich Hill that is a mixture of commercial and residential. And look, so that, to put it, he was our experience of the special entertainment precinct. Officially, we can trade now significantly later. We can trade until till after midnight. However, the reality of that was that we trialed a few nights of doing that, and the community made it clear they weren't great with that, and they were very supportive of what we were doing, but it was just too loud, too late, without soundproofing. Now, to accompany that, there is a fantastic government grant currently offered by Sound New South Wales specifically for soundproofing in venue upgrades, but we don't qualify for it because we don't have our liquor license excludes us from applying for that. We've applied for that three times. The first time we were eliminated because our license was the wrong kind of license, and there's nothing that stops our license type from allowing us to operate as a live music venue. And then the second and third time we were unsuccessful. And again, I'm not criticizing any funding bodies for those decisions. They are decisions that they make, and there are a lot of mouths to feed in terms of live music venues, but it doesn't fill you with confidence when you've been told that you don't meet the criteria for this and you have to apply via an exemption. So I think the chances of us applying for that grant were low. And I think this is a classic example of what's happening currently. There are a lot of fantastic people in different government bodies that recognize the problem in live music and are trying to eliminate red tape. We've historically had some of the worst, most restrictive red tape in terms of nightlife and live music in the world. And there are all sorts of organizations like the reforms that have been brought in by the 24-Hour Economy Commissioner to remove that red tape. But often the left hand doesn't turn to the talk to the right. So the funding bodies aren't across the fact that there are liquor license types now that allow you to run a live music. They still think they don't. We've had police turn up and tell us that our DA means that we can't play live music, even though reforms were introduced through the New South Wales Parliament more than 5 years ago. So there is a lot of movement and a lot of people trying to help out the live music industry and the entertainment, you know, nighttime economy in New South Wales, but it's still a mess. And left hand doesn't talk to the right. And unfortunately, you know, the people that are trying to get things done are often stuck in the middle.
3: Jim, thank you so much. This has been absolutely very, very fun. And I know Lazy Thinking is kind of staying on as a presence until it finds its extra home or its next permanent home. But thank you so much for joining us today.
4: You're so welcome. No, we're not going anywhere. We're going to keep doing all the other things that we do. We run a label. We run a year-round artist residency program. And we're going to work really, really hard to find a new home and start doing shows again as soon as possible.
3: Thank you so much. That was Jim Flanagan.
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3: Jim Flanagan from Dulwich Hill Bar, Lazy Thinking. Next up, what if rad's good? We chat to Bushrat Army recruiter Marshall Warhop. And before that, here is Glacier by Grace Turbo. This was a pick from Jim. Thank you, Jim.

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1: Welcome back. Alrighty, look, forget rat traps and poison. What if the best weapon against invasive rats is actually more rats?
2: That sounds very interesting. Researchers are recruiting an unlikely little army of native bush rats to help protect Australia's wildlife from invasive black rats. The project is looking at whether restoring native rat populations could balance ecosystems and give invasive species a run for their money.
1: To find out how you train a bush rat for battle and whether Sydney's bushland could one day be patrolled by an army of native rodents, we're joined by researcher and PhD candidate Mershel Warhop. Mershel, welcome to the show.
3: Thank you so much for having me.
1: All right. Look, congrats on becoming a recruiter for the Bogle Army. What qualities make a bush rat fit for service, and what gets a recruit rejected?
3: Well, when we're selecting a species for a rewilding reintroduction project, we're looking for healthy, fit animals because they're being moved to a new place, and that's a pretty big deal. It can be quite stressful for some animals. So for our recruitment, we had several weeks of trapping. We deployed up to 200 traps at a time, which are little metal boxes that we were put in the bush, and we baited with some really delicious peanut butter and oats and honey. And we'd go out very early in the mornings, check our traps at the crack of dawn. So we did get to enjoy some very nice sunrises. And if we encountered a bush rat in our trap, we'd coax them out into a calico bag. And then we'd weigh them, we'd determine their gender and, their body condition. So we'd feel over them for the amount of their fat deposits. And if they were suitable from our perspective, we were looking for things like adults, so larger animals, about 90 grams, so they're better able to fend off competitors, and just healthy body condition. So low parasite loads, no obvious signs of ill health. And we would reject things like juveniles or pregnant lactating females or animals that maybe look wounded and things like that.
2: Mershel, so you just described all the different ways that you guys check rats to make sure that they're fit for service and they're fit and healthy. Is there a bush rat equivalent of boot camp before they are deployed?
3: Maybe not really a boot camp per se. However, we did work with the rangers from the National Parks Estate around Greater Sydney to identify targeted recruitment sites. So here we discussed locations with them that might be the best places to recruit animals based on camera data that they had available. And what we were looking for is sort of locations where these animals are likely to be more abundant, because ideally when we're removing animals from a landscape, we want to take them from a decent sized population so that we minimize localized population impacts. And that's how we landed on our two recruitment sites of Keringai Chase and Mugamara Nature Reserve.
1: So, look, the idea is that you release these native rodents and they actually take on invasive black rats, right?
3: That's correct. Yeah, I see bush rats as our urban rewilding pioneers. While bush rats might not be very well known, and they probably get a bit of a bad rap because people associate rats and their behaviours often with the invasive rodents, these native rodents, the Bogle, they play really important roles in our environment. And as you alluded to, one of their ecological superhero powers, as I call it, is that they're nature's pest manager. They can suppress invasive black rats.
2: If you've just tuned in, you're listening to Backchat on FBI Radio. We're chatting with Mershel Warhop about the native rat army that is our final frontier agent against invasive species. Text us on 0435-123-945 or DM us at Backchat FBI Radio. So, Mershel, your PhD is exploring whether bush rats do better when they're released with their family groups and familiar scents. What are you hoping to discover, and could those findings change how we reintroduce wildlife more broadly?
3: Yeah, so as much as I'd love to just return these animals into the bushland, I do have a PhD to earn, as you alluded to, and my focus is on investigating factors that could influence reintroduction outcomes, because whilst these types of conservation projects are often applied, they do tend to fail, and that can be for a variety of reasons. But a key reason is this behavioural response that animals have, called hyperdispersal. It's their response to this novel and new environment and an unnatural experience. where you put them into what you think is suitable habitat, but they then have this fight or flight response and might attempt to leave. And working in small urban reserves, anchoring them into these sites is pretty important, because if they decide to leave, it exposes them to a number of risks. And in our urban areas, ones of particular concern would be vehicle strike, or just the increased chance of encountering feral predators, or local cats and dogs, and poison rat bait stations and things like that. And as it turns out, our bush rats are, yeah, highly olfactory, which means they use their sense of smell, and they're social species. They might share nesting burrows, and they exhibit territorial behaviours using scent communication with others to talk about, you know, who's dominant and who's ready to mate. So the strategies that we're trialling relate to their individual odour and what we call social buffering. So if we release animals with people that they, or with other animals that they know, and we're hoping that this will boost site fidelity, which is keeping them close to the site, as well as survival and short-term success around body weight and condition. And
1: I'm so interested. And, you know, for years we've relied on traps and poisons to control pests. I bet it's really exciting to be proving that restoring native species can actually do the job better. I feel like we've heard a lot about, you know, when we talk about Australia's native species, we talk about them as being vulnerable, but it's cool to learn that they can actually be very strong.
3: That's so true. I think, you know, it's great to be on a conservation project that's not only working to restore the bogal, which is, although considered a common species, has also experienced a decline across its range, and was locally extinct in the locations that we're working. But one that is working to, yeah, leverage this sort of ecological relationship to bring some balance back into our urban bushland, and nature's bringing back nature's very own pest control, because as you alluded to, the use of poison rat baits has had devastating impacts on our fauna. And so, yeah, working on something where we can look at alternative and implement alternative methods that help manage this, the world's worst invasive species, the black rat, you know, it's a huge win.
2: So, Marshall, if this project succeeds, what could Sydney's bushland look like in like 20 years?
3: That's a great question. So I think success with this project is that it creates a blueprint to restore more bush rats in other patches of bushland across Sydney. So over time, what I'd love to see is that we're reviving nature's pest manager and generating a broader decline in invasive rodents across many other patches of bushland around Sydney. And in turn, I think this would then help us see environmental processes restored, because removing invasive rodents that have impacts on, you know, the number of birds, they eat birds' eggs, they eat birds, they eat reptiles, and they're very different diets. So I think in the very longer term, I'd love to see and think we would see more birds, more reptiles, better seed germination within our reserves, and ultimately just healthier forests, and maybe even a few more rewilded species off the back of this.
1: Marshall, thank you so much for joining us. This has been very fascinating.
3: Thank you so much for having me. Have a great day.
1: You too.
0: Back chat, back talk.
2: That was Marshall Warhop, researcher and PhD candidate recruiting and training the next generation of Bogal Army in the fight against invasive species. But before that, here's I Need a Hero, the Shrek 2 version, obviously.
1: Actually, I prefer the Footloose soundtrack version, so that's what we're going to be listening to. I'm clicking the buttons today, Nabar.

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1: It's been across everyone's feed at the moment about how people are now more conscious about how much fibre they're consuming.
2: Say goodbye to protein and hello to fibre as the diet swings around and we welcome the gut health nutrient as the new hottest macro.
1: And also an even bigger welcome to our guest dietitian, Dr. Emma Beckett, who is here to chat all things fibre maxing and beyond.
2: Welcome, Dr. Beckett.
3: Got to be clear, not a dietitian, nutritionist. The dietitians will get very mad at me if I put that one out in the world.
2: I'm very sorry about that. Look, Emma, why do we need fiber? And is there a needed push happening?
3: So fiber, the needed push is a very good pun there, because fiber we're often thinking about just in the kind of form of it helps us to poop. That's what a lot of us grew up learning. But fiber does so many more amazing things in the body. It can help us feel full, it can help regulate cholesterol levels, blood sugar levels, and it feeds and houses our gut bacteria, and then they make a whole bunch of wonderful what we call metabolites that then get absorbed by our body and have health benefits. So people who eat more fiber typically live better for longer.
1: Okay, so Dr. Beckett, it sounds like fiber is a very, very good thing to have, but how much fiber is too much?
3: Yeah, that's a really hard question to put a specific number on, because it will depend on the person and the situation. So most people are not getting anywhere near too much fiber and wouldn't even need to be worried about that. It's recommended we aim for about 30 grams per day, a little bit more or less, depending on the person. When it comes to having too much, it's about having too much all in one go, or about having too much ongoing regularly. So too much all in one go could make you feel bloated, or it could make you really uncomfortable, dehydrated. But if you're having too much regularly, that could then start having interactions with your other nutrients. So the nutrients, the micronutrients that you want to absorb from your other foods might be hard to get because of the protein, of the fiber, sorry.
2: If you've just tuned in, you're listening to Backchat on FBI. We're here with nutritionist Dr. Emma Beckett talking about the latest trends in fibre consumption. You can text us on 0435 123 945 or DM us at Backchat FBI Radio. Emma, is it a good thing that people are taking their fibre much more seriously, or is this another protein everywhere sort of trend? Am I about to find fibre in my yogurt?
3: It's funny because I did just misspeak and say protein, because that's what everyone wants to talk about.
2: Yes.
3: I think it's really good that fiber is getting some of the limelight, because protein is, you know, really being pushed into the marketing for that kind of glamorous gym body kind of association. And so it's kind of good that the less sexy cousin fiber is getting some airtime. But what I worry about is it becomes this kind of competition. You've got your TikTok girlies who are fiber maxing, or you've got your TikTok people who are protein prioritizing. And our macronutrients are all important. And that's what we're talking about when we talk about a healthy, balanced diet. All of these things are important for our diet. So I'm glad it's getting its airtime, but I also don't want it to see it squashing the other macros out of the conversation either.
1: So Emma, so we've got people protein maxing and we've got people fiber maxing. So what is the problem with people when they just focus on specific amounts of nutrients to the extreme degree?
3: So all those macronutrients will have important roles themselves. We need protein to do certain jobs, building things in the body. We need fiber to feed those gut microbes and help us to be healthy long term. And so focusing on one over the other means we could be trading one health problem for another health problem. But one thing people might not realize is we've got these recommendations around how many of our macronutrients we should be eating in a day. And that's not just about their jobs that they do and the energy that they give us and the building blocks they provide. It's also about the whole package of food and which nutrients come with the high fiber foods, which of our vitamins and minerals come with the high fiber foods, and which of the vitamins and minerals come with the high protein foods. So, you know, some very clever people have done some very, very difficult math to figure out what this balance should look like in terms of health benefits. And if we ignore that and just go really hard on one because it's the most recent trend, we're probably going to end up regretting it later in our lives.
2: There's a lot of discourse about how fiber is great for weight loss. Do you have concerns that this could cloud helpful information regarding fiber consumption?
3: Yeah, this is tricky because it is true that if you eat more fiber, that can support weight loss. And if someone's struggling with feeling full and satisfied, adding more fiber to their diet can be, you know, one way of supporting that. But what I worry about when it comes to focusing on the weight loss, it has two kinds of problematic aspects. One, it makes it sound like fiber isn't for people who aren't trying to lose weight, and, you know, gut health and all of the wonderful things that fiber do is important regardless of your body size. And I think it kind of, you know, distracts from all of the wonderful things that fiber is actually doing. So I don't think we need to make this weight-centered. Maybe for some people that is a hook that they're interested in, but I wouldn't want the, you know, wonderful things that fiber can do in our body to be linked to making diet culture and weight stigma even worse.
1: Mm-hmm. So Emma, another episode of the show, we've spoken about how the internet and social media really impacts how people view food and nutrition and all of that. So how should people be viewing fiber outside of social media trends?
3: I love that social media can be part of spreading positive words, but social media will often reduce advice to, you know, very, very simple things and very specific things, because if you give specific advice, people will share it and follow it and come back. And that's what we're seeing when it comes to fiber. People are sharing this information that is, this particular fiber product will do this, that's the one you should eat. This particular fiber food will do this, that's the one you should choose. And really it's about the variety of fiber, because we say fiber as though it's one thing, but it's really fibers as a plural. Mm. And each of those fibers will do different things and feed different bacteria and bind to different things like cholesterol or reduce the blood sugar and all those kinds of things. So if someone on social media is telling you this is the source of fiber, I would say take that one with a grain of salt and think about how you can get a diversity of fiber-rich foods, and preferably foods that are naturally rich in fiber, not foods that have fiber artificially added to them. If you can get a variety of those in your life, that is going to be what supports your health the most.
2: Fantastic. Dr. Emma Beckett, thank you so much for joining us this morning.
3: My absolute pleasure.
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1: That was Dr. Emma Beckett talking to us about the latest trend of upping your fiber consumption.
2: Next up, we take a look at how the Indian student protests led by the Cockroach Junta Party and how they've spread to Sydney. Before that, here is Too Late by Lancer.

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1: The name Cockroach Junta Party definitely raises an eyebrow at first, but student protesters in India since May have flipped the label of cockroach into a symbol of survival and resilience, and what started as a meme has now become a real cause for change.
2: The movement has grown so much that it's gone global, with solidarity protests organised by Sydney's Indian diaspora taking place in Town Hall and Parramatta in late July.
1: Producer James Dufresne Murphy has been following the movement and speaking to local organisers to find out more about its significance to communities here and overseas. Welcome, James.
3: Good morning.
1: So, James, what's the story behind cockroaches as a symbol of this movement?
3: Well, it's definitely a name that draws attention. It stems from a comment made by India's Chief Justice in a court hearing in May, referring to unemployed young people as cockroaches, which has then been flipped on its head a bit. So the cockroach's traits of survivability through harsh conditions has been adopted as kind of a symbol in broader student protests to show that even under an education system failing them, young people in India continue to fight.
2: And could you elaborate on what these protests are about? Like, why have they started now?
3: The protests initially erupted over the cancellation of a mandatory and intense entrance exam for medical students in May as a result of leaked answers requiring students nationwide in India to retake it.
2: Oh, God.
3: One of the main demands of the protest was the resignation of India's education minister following the leaks, but the movement has also grown to encompass wider concerns around the Indian education system and the job market for graduates.
1: So, James, we've briefly touched on the fact that there are some solidarity protests happening in Town Hall and in Parramatta. So what has caused these protests to spread all the way down here?
3: Well, the solidarity protests, as you mentioned, were held at Town Hall and in Parramatta Square, just outside Western Sydney University, both in late July, organised by members of Sydney's Indian diaspora looking to show support for the cause overseas. I spoke with one of the organisers and speakers of the Parramatta protest, Taufik Ahmed Sheikh, about the significance of showing support to those in India through protest.
4: Yeah. Personally, I can speak for myself. It was sheer out of FOMO. Because there was so much happening back in India and I simply felt that I was doing nothing, sharing reels, asking people to support the people online, social media. I just felt that this is something we can do just by twiddling our thumbs. There wasn't really much of a contribution as much as others might disagree, but I thought that that was far significant compared to the voices and the platforms that we've built for ourselves here in Sydney. So when the opportunity came in to show support, it was purely out of my selfish need of being a part of the movement and making my presence listed, if not count, and to remember myself to be on the right side of history.
1: If you've just tuned in, you're listening to Backchat on FBI Radio. We're here with producer James Dufresne Murphy talking about the Indian student protests that have spread to Sydney. Text us on 0435 123 945 or DM us at Backchat FBI Radio. So this movement has been happening for a few months now. Has anything changed?
3: Quite a bit.

0: It actually, on July 25th, India's education minister, Dharmendra Pradhan, resigned and took responsibility for the exam leaks in May, and the Cockroach Janata Party declared victory. The ruling Bharatiya Janata Party's loss in a recent by-election being largely attributed to the protests putting a dent in support for them amongst the youth is also another example of how the student movement has shown real impact on India's politics. I spoke again with Taufik about the impact of the protests.
1: Yes, the resignation happened, and if anyone within the protest or outside thought that that was the intent of the protest, they probably were looking at it with a very narrow lens. The resignation was the beginning of what the protest was all about, not the end. The resignation marked, first of all, the impact of what this crowd can achieve. And they are not a random group of people who have come out to vent. That is something which this particular protest also displayed. It also gave rise to this growing narrative that when it comes to the urban youth, they are quite apolitical and they're quite distant from the making of the country. They are generally complaining about politics is not our thing, and the countries are gone down to the drains. So that narrative that was being built around the youth of India and globally as well, this protest, I think, has made a dent to that cynicism. And the impact that the current regime losing the by-elections is a great example of that, that it has, the timing of it is crucial as well. And it was not just about winning, but what seat was it before that? So it was an incumbent stronghold, which was toppled over by a person who was doing a debut of his electoral campaign. For him to win this election, the timing of it, for that matter, is far more crucial. And as much as I do not want to take away from Prashant Kishore, is the gentleman's name, from I do not want to take away his own hard work towards winning that election, the timing of it and what the Gen Zs in India achieved through the protest has a huge impact to play there as well.
2: James, you mentioned earlier that the Cockroach Janata Party declared a victory after the resignation. Is that the end of the movement, though?
0: Well, following the education minister's resignation on July 25th, the party announced a cease of major street protests, with the movement promising to continue through other avenues that remain to be seen, and leadership denying that they will pursue, denying that they'll pursue electoral politics. So don't expect to see the cockroaches taking office anytime soon. More recently, police in India, though, have begun cracking down on protesters, and the party has warned that it could return to the streets if charges aren't dropped. So it looks like this story is still far from over, overseas or for the local Indian diaspora looking to continue supporting the cause.
3: James, thank you for joining us this morning.
0: Thank you for having me.
3: Okay.
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2: And we're just going to throw to a song real quick. This is Good Boy with Transparency.

0: And that is all we've got time for today. Of course, a big thanks to our guests, Tawfiq Ahmad Sheikh, Jim Flanagan, Dr. Emma Beckett, and Mershel Warhope.
1: And a big thanks to our producers, Punyeta Suthapong, James Dufresne Murphy, Beck Kushwe, Ewan Kylie, and my lovely co-host, Holly Payne.
0: Yay, this has been Back Chat. We'll be back with the news from your city and beyond next week. Until then, stay tuned for Limbs Akimbo up now.
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